0: which will include the new homes, as well as a new hotel, hospitality and commercial opportunities, and a new public car park. Home prices have dropped in Canberra for a fourth straight month, falling just under 0.5% in June, according to PropTrack. Almost every capital city saw a drop in prices. Senior economist Anne Flaherty says it's still too early to see the full effect of the budget on the property market.
1: I think it's going to take right through to the...
0: For the Kingston Quarter, which will include the new homes, as well as a new hotel, hospitality and commercial opportunities, and a new public car park. Home prices have dropped in Canberra for a fourth straight month, falling just under 0.5% in

0: Wales today. Year-round shark spotting drones will operate at more than 70 beaches following a recent rise in attacks in and around Sydney.
1: We're conducting the first flights of what is a massive operation moving forward. Over 500,000 flights projected this year. We've got 50 operating locations across the state at the moment for our winter schedule, and that scales up to 73 over summer and at our peak over 1,500 flights a day.
0: Head of drone operations, James Basham there, speaking on 7. Aussies are reportedly changing how they plan to use their tax refunds, with spending taking a back seat. New research shows more people are prioritising saving and paying down bills as cost of living pressures bite. Around $9.7 billion is expected to flow back to taxpayers this year. And ACT government turf sports grounds are closed again due to the wet weather and will be reassessed tomorrow to see if they can reopen.
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0: Both the Giants men and women's teams are headed to Canberra this week. The Giants men will play Fremantle at Manuka on Saturday afternoon, while the women's side is hosting an AFL clinic on Thursday night, along with a bunch of school visits. Defender Cambridge McCormick played for Eastlake in the ACT when she was drafted.
3: We obviously have the Giants Academy, which comes all the way out to Canberra. So it's a great opportunity for girls to see people like myself who are playing AFLW and what the opportunities might be like in their future.
0: And to the World Cup, Mexico and Ecuador are kicking off shortly for the latest round of 32 match. So far this morning, Norway advanced with a 2-1 win against the Ivory Coast, and France took down Sweden 3-0.
2: Alexander Watson Insulation. Canberra's cold, but your house doesn't have to be.
0: Rain increasing in 16 today. There's a severe weather warning for damaging winds for the southwestern parts of the ACT. 14 and rain easing tomorrow, then showers and a top of 10 on Friday. 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
9: 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Hey, it is Ash here. And next Thursday, we are counting down the songs that got you through your high school years. 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What were the songs that got you through your high school days? You more a Leanne Rimes Coyote Ugly Girl? Were you a little bit moody with Linkin Park? Or maybe you had a sudden awakening during high school? Whatever the song is, make sure you vote. 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But right now, we're going to go to the artist that probably got a lot of people through high school when he was in a band. It's Harry Styles' latest single. It's American Girls now. 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

0: I think Linkin Park is actually talking about how wet and cold it is outside here in Canberra right now. If you go outside, you will be numb. Yeah? Probably. It's Ash here for your Wednesday. It's Canberra's Hit 104.7 with an artist up next who has a good group of people around them, she says.
1: Honestly, I feel like I'm surrounded with people who are very like-minded, and I really appreciate that. No one has ever been like, don't do that, no. And I really try to stay educated on things. Like, I make a conscious effort to try my very best because I think that's important for everyone.
0: But... So where were those people when she was dating the guy this next song is about? It's Olivia Rodrigo's Stupid Song now on Canberra's Hit 104.7.

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2: 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It's Eric Prison.

0: Hope Alive from Taylor Swift. It's your Wednesday on Canberra's Hit 104.7. Well, there is definitely a lot of Swifties out there with Taylor Swift tattoos, lyrics, those sorts of things. Well, our next artist was not confronted, was told about some of the tattoos that her fans were getting.
1: Tattoo time?
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1: I think he's sure.
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0: 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Her latest single is up next. 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

0: Wedding Field wraps up your guilty pleasures this Wednesday morning. I did not know Natasha Bedingfield had a brother until I saw that song in the playlist today. Hey, you learn something new every day. And I'm going to tell you what's going to happen this afternoon. Hey, you're 3 before 3, your guilty pleasures, just before Carrie and Tommy drive you home. We're going to lift it up a little bit with All Saints. 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
2: Yuma and good morning, I'm Hayden Becerra. Caught today for a 47-year-old Scullin man following an alleged assault on a police officer and drug driving offences in the Tuggeranong area yesterday afternoon. Police say they took the man to the Tuggeranong station after he returned a positive roadside drug test, where further tests allegedly confirmed a prescribed drug in his system. The man was then transported to the ACT Regional Watch House, where police will further allege he became aggressive and threatened police officers. Later that night, police allege they were speaking with the man when he attempted to take documents from an officer before striking him in the face. Cricket ACT says it understands the decision to move the PM's 11 match to Melbourne for next year, but it's still disappointing for the ACT. The match has been played at Manuka Oval for the past 75 years.
3: Naturally, we're really disappointed that something had become, for us, an annual event and something that's really important to our cricket community isn't going to happen for next year.
2: Stuart Carpenter from Cricket ACT there. The PM's 11 will play an England 11 side from March 4 to 6 next year in Melbourne as part of the 150th anniversary test celebrations. The new financial year is bringing with it a new national debt milestone for Australia. Debt is tipped to surpass $1 trillion for the first time. Industry and Innovation Minister Tim Aries on Nine says it would have been worse under the opposition.
4: Well, it certainly would have been bigger under the Liberals and Nationals because they planned for it to be bigger. This government has taken prudent action to make sure that where we get savings, we're delivering them into paying off debt.
2: ACT Greens' new deputy leader, Andrew Braddock, says their new leadership team will continue to hold the ACT Labor government to account and deliver for Canberrans. It's after Joe Clay was voted in as leader of the ACT Greens.
5: Joe Clay has a proven track record advocating hard on behalf of a community, whether getting the R2, R3 buses reinstated, setting city limits, or campaigning for further relief in the budget for Canberrans who are doing it tough in the cost of living.
2: And more than 150 drones have taken to the skies above New South Wales beaches this morning, part of a statewide Shark Safe initiative. It comes following a string of recent attacks at Sydney beaches, with the drones now to be used year-round. Head of drone operations, James Basom, explains the technology.
6: They can look and detect the shark species, look at the type of species that it is. Is it one of our target sharks? Is it a tiger, a bull, or a white? Where's it heading? Where are the local swimmers as well? And then within seconds, get on the radio to the local lifeguards, lifesavers, and put that appropriate countermeasure in place.
2: They're on Seven.
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2: Brumbies fly half Ella Ryan will miss the rest of the Super Rugby women's season after copping a syndesmosis injury during their clash against the Fijian Jurua. She's undergone surgery and will now begin her rehabilitation, with her return to play timeline to be determined as her recovery progresses. And LeBron James is on the move again. The NBA legend informing the LA Lakers he will play for a 24th season, but somewhere else. A return to Miami or a pairing with former enemy Golden State are tipped as his likely destinations.
7: Alexander Watson Insulation. Canberra's cold, but your house doesn't have to be.
2: Rain increasing in 16 today. There's a severe weather warning for damaging winds for the southwestern parts of the ACT. 14 and rain easing tomorrow, then showers and a top of 10 on Friday. 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
11: 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The songs that got you through probably some of the most awkward, annoying days of your life. 30, 10, 60 is Janine. You want some High School Hits that you can sing along to in the car. You sing, right?
12: Yeah, I do sing in the car. It's very sad. You couldn't tell people that because that's really embarrassing. But yeah, I do sing in the car by myself on the way to work. And I sound fantastic. There's no one else who would actually agree with me, but I think I sound good. So yeah.
11: I am going to agree with you on that one and get a High School Hit that I think you're going to sing along to. Was this the song getting you through your high?

0: you, Bruno Mars, on your Wednesday. It's Ash here on Canberra's Hit 104.7. And well, there are rumours currently flying around social media that Taylor Swift and Travis Kelce could be getting married on Saturday morning. Now, she has said this before about venues she likes.
1: We've been doing really cool club shows and little theater shows like this first run because I love the standing room thing. It's like I love that small feel of like being at a small show and having those people that every single time I come back, they'll know that they were there for the tiny club show. And
0: she likes intimate venues, but is possibly getting married at Madison Square Garden. Bit of a difference there. Hey, this is all speculation. We'll say congratulations to the happy couple when they announce it. But what I do know is Taylor Swift has written a very cute new song and it plays next after we get Rihanna up now.

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0: It's Olivia Rodrigo with her latest single, Drop Dead, for your Wednesday. It's Canberra's Hit 104.7. Now, Olivia Rodrigo's name is Olivia Rodrigo. Our next artist, half of them use a stage name. The other half?
1: So, I don't know. I've never thought about switching it. And even when I was younger and, like, thought one day if, you know, I make it, I would pretend write my autograph, Caitlin Aragon. So, I've always kind of just wanted to stick with it.
0: Aragon does have a fantasy, fun feel to it, but she teamed up with Haven, which is definitely not their name. We don't know anything about this artist. One of the biggest songs of the moment, I Run, on Canberra's Hit 104.7.

0: It's Justin Bieber, the Kid Laroi. Stay for your Wednesday. It's Canberra's number one, the hip music station. And your number one hip brekkie show returns next Tuesday. I'm so excited.
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17: Yuma and good afternoon. I'm Hayden Becerra. The City Community Health Centre in Civic is closed for at least the next couple of days after asbestos was found in a plant room at the building on Moore Street. An ACT government spokesperson says all current patient appointments

0: The focus now on the second rider. Master Builders ACT has welcomed news that land will be released for the Kingston Quarter project as part of the Kingston Arts Precinct. CEO Ananila Gama says it's a positive step for housing supply and for local jobs.
1: With the project pipeline being downsized in the last ACT budget, it's critical and essential that the Kingston Arts Precinct engages as many locals as possible, from builders, civil contractors and subcontractors and suppliers.
0: The Kingston Quarter will include 250 new homes, a hotel, hospitality and commercial opportunities, and a new public car park. Australians can now check if a text message is from a legitimate sender under new rules designed to stop impersonation scams. Telcos could face fines of up to $250,000 if they fail to mark text messages using unregistered sender IDs as unverified. And a step forward in the Athlone Drive duplication. The government's looking for a contractor for the main construction works, with a duplication set to improve travel times, road safety and congestion in Canberra's south. Work is set to kick off early next year and take up to 3 years.
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0: Brumbies fly half Ella Ryan will miss the rest of the Super Rugby women's season after copping a syndesmosis injury during their clash against the Fijian Drua. She's undergone surgery and will now begin her rehabilitation, with her return to play timeline to be determined as her recovery progresses. And Australia's Maya Joint says she's still pinching herself after not only facing off against Serena Williams in the opening round at Wimbledon, but also defeating the champion in her Grand Slam comeback.
3: When we were in that hallway before we walk out into centre court, that was the craziest moment of my life. Just watching all the greats and the legends do that. For me to do that as well was just insane.
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0: Rain increasing in 16 today. There's a severe weather warning for damaging winds for the southwestern parts of the ACT. 14 and rain easing tomorrow, then showers and a top of 10 on Friday. 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

0: 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It is in a week's time. We'll tally everything up on 131060. Janine, you're hoping for something to end up as number one from the 90s, right?
1: It's just so good because they don't make music like that now.
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0: 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And hey, I've got a song up next that I know you could get bust down a couple of dance moves to. 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
1: Let's get the party started. 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

0: Cheers, hey brother. 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
2: Yuma, good afternoon. I'm Renee Bigatko. A bunch of services at One More Street in the city are closed, including the City Community Health Centre, after asbestos was found in a plant room. An ACT government spokesperson says all current patient appointments have been or will be rescheduled while investigations continue. The building's expected to be closed for at least the next couple of days. A 47-year-old man allegedly hit a police officer in the face after being taken to the watch house for drug driving offences in Tuggeranong last night. He's in court today. Tributes are flowing for a Canberra man who was one of two drivers who died in a fatal two-car collision on the King's Highway last month. 59-year-old Michael Perlman is being remembered by his Transport Canberra colleagues as an amazing bloke after working for more than 7 years as a bus driver and trainer at Belconnen. Transport Canberra says it's deeply saddened by his passing. Australia's national debt is set to hit a new milestone, with figures showing it will hit $1 trillion. It'll be the first time the country's bill has reached these heights. Nationals leader Matt Canavan telling Nine introducing more tax cuts and payment schemes isn't going to bring it down.
3: The reason this large debt is a big concern to our country is because under this government we've had the worst productivity performance on record, and it's not even close. So it's making it very hard to service that debt, and we're seeing interest rates go up because of that.
2: A young boy has been found alive almost a week after the twin earthquakes in Venezuela. The three-year-old was rescued from the rubble in what's been called a beacon of hope for the nation. Lifeline Canberra CEO Carrie Leeson says she feels nothing but gratitude as she prepares to wrap up her time as CEO at the end of the week.
4: And that's made incredible by the community, the volunteers and the team that I've worked alongside. Thank you to the community for supporting Lifeline Canberra, for supporting me, and more importantly, for supporting us into the future.
2: And for those keen to keep an eye on how things are going at the Big Splash site, a website has been launched with official updates to keep the community informed about the site, its planned reopening and the sale process.
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2: Checking sport, Raiders women's coach Darren Borthwick says he's been impressed by the five players set to make their debut in Saturday's season opener against the Dragons.
5: They're fitted in with the group, and it's a pretty tight group this year, and you can just see the way the girls are getting around each other, and yeah, their professionalism and the way they go about things has been great.
2: And Brumbies fly half Ella Ryan will miss the rest of the Super Rugby women's season with an ankle syndesmosis injury. It sees 17-year-old Georgie Hayes move into fly half for Saturday's crucial clash against the Western Force at Viking Park, while Lily Bone moves into the second row and Raina Ellis gets her first start of the season, with Ash Fernandez out with a shoulder complaint.
6: Alexander Watson Insulation. Canberra's cold, but your house doesn't have to be.
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0: house of my own out of my own apartment and being miserable. 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
2: I want to know what songs got you through high school. 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
2: Oh, it seems stunning. 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

0: never understand the hate that Nickelback has gotten over these years. They got me through my high school days, through my uni days. Hey, maybe they got you through your high school days as well. 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Hey, up next after the news, an artist who is definitely getting a lot of people through high school these days. And it's a message to never give up.
1: We were writing all day and we wrote a song that I like didn't like. And I had like a total breakdown and I was like, God, I can't write songs. I'm so bad at this. I don't know, like whatever, like being really negative. And then we like took a break and we came back and it's one of my favorite songs. So just goes to show you, just never give up.
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6: Yuma, good afternoon. I'm Renee Bigatko. An electric motorbike has been seized after that incident where e-motorcycles were ridden through South Point in Tuggeranong last month, with one allegedly doing burnouts. Police say they found one of the bikes believed to have been involved and identified a 15-year-old boy they believe was riding it. Master Builders ACT has welcomed news. Land will be released for the Kingston Quarter project as part of the Kingston Arts Precinct. CEO Ananil Agama says it's a positive step for housing supply and local jobs. The project is set to include 250 new homes, a hotel, hospitality and commercial opportunities, and a new public car park. Coles and Woolies could face fines of up to $10 million under new anti-price gouging laws being introduced today. But RMIT Associate Economics Professor Meg Elkins says it doesn't mean customers won't be ripped off.
7: If you're a shopper, your cognition is on a memory test. The price was higher than what I remembered. So the gap between the cost plus and what you pay at the checkout is probably the real story here.
6: Improved travel times and road safety in Canberra South are one step closer. The government's looking for a contractor to carry out the main construction works on the Athlone Drive duplication, which will include things like a new underpass, bus stops and traffic lights. Work is set to kick off early next year and take up to 3 years. And from today, there's no fees for those who want to update their registered gender, change their name or have certificates reissued in the ACT.
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3: Pride Auto, Fishwick.
6: Checking sport, Cricket ACT says it understands the decision to move the PM's 11 match to Melbourne for next year, but it's still disappointing for Canberra. The match has been played at Manuka Oval for the past 75 years.
8: Naturally, we're really, really disappointed that something had become for us an annual event and something that's really important to our cricket community isn't going to happen for next year.
6: That's Stuart Karpinen from Cricket ACT. The PM's 11 will play an England 11 side from March 4 to 6 next year in Melbourne as part of the 150th anniversary test celebrations. And French superstar Kylian Mbappe has fired France into the round of 16 with a 3-0 victory over Sweden at the World Cup.
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0: 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And hey, this next artist got a lot of girls through high school. Definitely getting some through high school this year as well. 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
3: Because the question is, what did we do before Uber Eats? And I've got the answer. We put it in our Facebook status. So my first status was 15 years ago and it said, "Scream marathon with the ladies." Smiley face.
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3: It really was. 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Sad face.
2: Hey, I would be with Gabby on that one. Be sad if you didn't have popcorn. 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Surely someone will bring you some. 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It's time for the biggest Aussie DJ at the moment, Josh.

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1: And then I went to an arts high school called LaGuardia. So you have to audition. There's like a few departments. Basically, like a normal school, you'll have to like do a test. It's like for academics, but like you had to go in a room and like sing for someone to get into the school. I know, it's so nerve-wracking.
0: And now that artist sings in front of so many people, even sung here in Canberra actually last year at Spilt Milk Festival. 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

0: 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We need to go for that one. I'll be back tomorrow with more hits that possibly got you through high school. But coming up this afternoon, it is Carrie and Tommy driving you home, and a little bit of Lucy and Nikki as well this afternoon. So just keep it locked to your number one hit music station. I'll see you tomorrow. Bye.
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5: Yuma, good afternoon. I'm Renee Bigatko. The City Community Health Centre and Civic is closed for at least the next couple of days after asbestos was found in a plant room at the building on Moore Street. An ACT government spokesperson says all current patient appointments have been or will be rescheduled, and work is being done to ensure the environment is safe. One Moore Street is also home to a bunch of other services, like Breast Screen ACT and the CanTest pill testing service. A Canberra bus driver has been identified as one of two drivers killed in a fatal collision on the Kings Highway near Nelligan last month. 59-year-old Michael Perlman is being remembered by his Transport Canberra colleagues as an amazing bloke who will be deeply missed. Federal Parliament has paid tribute to former Australian of the Year, Richard Scolia. The Chamber taking a moment to mark the 59-year-old melanoma pathologist's death on June 7. PM Anthony Albanese says Richard shared joy every day.
6: When Richard Scolia passed away last month, we lost one of our biggest hearts and brightest lights. But how powerfully he blazed before he left us.
5: More than 150 drones have taken to the skies above New South Wales beaches today as part of a statewide shark safety initiative. It's after a string of recent attacks at Sydney beaches. And a new website has been launched with official updates on what's happening with the Big Splash site. Now Canberra's Fuel Watch, fuel hike got you. VW Electric ID4, now $59,990 drive away at Lennox Volkswagen in Phillip. A litre of unleaded will set you back about $1.66, while diesel is sitting at $1.89 a litre.
3: Score new season NRL, AFL and rugby gear at Jersey's Megastore. 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
5: Checking sport, Raiders women's coach Darren Borthwick says he's keen to see how the team plays in Saturday's season opener against the Dragons, particularly the two players who've come from St George.
7: They're excited to get out there on the weekend and excited to see how they go about their business. Yeah, Sheridan obviously, you know, getting the opportunity that she's got. Looking forward to seeing how she goes.
5: And Ella Ryan's out for the rest of the Brumbies women's season with an ankle syndesmosis injury. It sees 17-year-old Georgie Hayes move into fly half for Sunday's crucial clash against the Western Force at Viking Park.
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1: and Tommy Little.
0: This is Carrie and Tommy.
2: Yes, welcome to the middle of the week. What's going on, guys?
3: It was a Wednesday afternoon. We are on break at the moment. School holidays happening all around the country. Tune in to us for the next hour. Some of the stuff you may have missed over the last few months with us.
4: If you are interested in that fraud known as Jay Shetty,
3: we're going to be talking about him.
4: Sorry, he's a grifter. I apologise.
3: He's not. He's one of my favourite people to listen to.
4: Yes, and yours alone. But now
3: we've got him coming up, a little break about him very soon.
4: Bit of chance to have some fun. Where were you?
3: Who am I? A little fun car game you can play on your break. Who are you?
4: I will adopt a person's voice and give you a few facts about my life.
3: Mm-hmm.
4: Hang on. Keith, dear. I signed my first record deal. This accent is not a good.
3: Are you a man or a woman?
4: How very dare you? I signed my first record deals when I was just 13. I don't know 13. If she has a lisp, to be honest.
3: She. Record deal.
4: Mm-hmm. That's me.
3: Shakira.
4: Oh, my gosh. I'm a wonderful impressionist.
3: Was that Shakira? I don't know what that says about you or me or the...
4: Yep. I didn't
3: Give
4: even
3: me some
4: have
3: more
4: to
3: the clues because I want to know some other things.
4: I was going to mention my breath being small and humble.
3: You do
4: and
3: my sound like a man.
4: Not a lying.
3: You don't have hips.
2: What
3: she
2: about
3: does.
2: Your tax evasion?
4: My tax evasion
3: oh,
4: got
3: Oh, don't
4: thrown.
3: Mention the I tax
4: got,
3: evasion.
4: I'm so glad you did, though, because I got fully... Okay, I've been cut off by my own music. I've been wrapped up by this.
3: Gosh, this is a great tune that you brought out.
4: But what about my tax evasion?
3: Nah, I want to hear more about your TV

0: Olivia Dean, it is the best of Carrie and Tommy. Later this hour, Tommy has a new podcast recommendation. I think you need to get your ears across. But right now, let's all take a collective breath.
1: It's been a while.
2: It's back,
1: my favourite. But I feel like we need it.
2: It's my favourite.
3: Carrie Bickmore's about to get sheddy. It's shed o'clock. You've got to be shedding me. It's sheddy time.
2: If you don't know who Jay Shetty is, he's one of the world's most well-known plagiarists.
1: No, I like Jay Shetty.
2: I didn't say you don't like him.
1: He used to just put quotes on his Instagram that I would read out until I realised they were other people's quotes he was putting on his Instagram. But now he does interviews and stuff. He's like really, he's matured. And
4: still got other people bringing content to his page. That's pretty good.
2: Yeah, yeah, yeah.
4: Well, got to respect the hustle.
2: I think he had a fair bit of backlash for not crediting people. And then there's been some deep dives into his claims because you reckon he went and lived like a monk for a year and it's looking more
4: like a four-week holiday.
2: Weeks. Yeah.
1: I don't know why you are down on Shetty because he has some words of wisdom for us to follow.
2: He doesn't have any.
1: One of the quotes I saw on his page today, saying how you feel will never ruin a real connection.
2: Shetty time. So, hang on.
1: Would you like to hear that again?
2: Yes, please. Oh, sorry. I've forgotten how this works.
1: Yeah.
2: Shetty time.
1: Saying how you feel will never ruin a real connection.
2: What do you mean?
1: Now, for the first time ever, I may disagree with Jay Shetty here because I think if you tell someone you're not interested, that's a very quick way to ruin a real connection.
2: But I guess that's not honest. But I guess that's not a real connection because connections go both ways.
4: And remember, you're not really disagreeing with Jay Shetty because they're probably not.
1: Sorry.
2: It's not him.
1: So do you agree with that? If you say how you actually feel, that it shouldn't ruin the soul of the relationship.
2: Oh, this is tricky because... Yeah, no, yes, no. I'm not sure, Kelly. Yeah, I think all I'm thinking is the things that would ruin it is if you say you're unhappy with the person.
1: Yes.
2: But then, yeah, maybe you don't have a real connection anyway. And maybe if it's just things that are upsetting you but there's not a problem with the actual relationship,
1: yes,
2: then maybe that's the connection.
1: Mm, Shetty time.
2: Shetty time.
1: Another one?
2: Shetty time.
1: 3 hours... feels like 10 minutes in the right person. Not in the, sorry.
2: In the right person.
1: With the right person.
2: In the right person.
1: 3 hours feels like 10 minutes
2: if you're spending
1: in the right person.
2: If you're spending, if you're spending 3 hours in a person, they're the right person. That's a real connection. That's what that is. 3 hours in a person.
1: Oh.
2: That's making me tired thinking about.
1: Okay, Shetty time. This one is a recent interview he did.
2: Hang on, that last one sucks, by the way.
1: No, 3 hours does feel like 10 minutes when you're with the right person.
2: It's
1: like when you go on a date and it goes past and you're like, God, that must have been a good date.
2: It's time flies when you're having fun.
1: Yeah.
2: And that's all it is. That's
4: all it is. Rewriting old sayings.
2: Yeah, that's all it is. Yeah.
1: He had Cynthia Erivo from Wicked on his podcast the other day and she said something that I think is quite insightful, only I don't quite understand. Mm-hmm. And I thought I'd bring it to us on Shetty Time here and we could try and unpack it.
5: When you do something or you eat something or you buy something or drink something, ask yourself, are you loving yourself when you do that? And if the answer is yes, you've done a good job. And if the answer is maybe not, choose something different.
2: So I've got a... tweak my own nipples at the supermarket while I shop.
1: No, yeah, I don't really understand. So if I go buy clothes, how do I know if I'm loving myself when I'm buying them?
2: Oh, I took it as, this is literally what I took from it, like eat food that's good for your body.
1: No, because if I eat a Big Mac, might not be good for my body, but my body loves it in that moment. Mm. And then I'm loving myself, aren't I? Sick, because I got my Big Mac.
2: I just don't know if I've ever loved myself.
1: I mean, if we're going to go that deep, I've never loved myself either.
2: Yeah.
1: But, you know, we've got to get through life.
2: Yeah. So what do I do? Everything I pick up to buy, I'm like, I still hate myself. I can't walk around nude, though, so I do have to buy these items of clothing.
4: Cynthia told me not to.
2: And this hummus, still hate myself, but otherwise I'm going to starve to death if I've got a way to I love myself to eat or clothe myself.
1: Glad we worked it out. That's Shetty time.
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1: And it was actually one of the things I've enjoyed most doing on this show and enjoyed most listening to was when you and I genuinely thought we'd found a song that we could sing in duet together and actually nail it. And it was Noah Kahan's Taking It Slowly. I don't know what the song is called. Hurt Somebody.
2: And you
3: keep in mind, we had singing lessons.
1: We had singing lessons. We went into a studio. And this was us at our all. I think I've only got a bit of you here. Because
2: surprise.
1: This was you at your absolute best.
4: Taking it slowly. I'm afraid to be lonely. Nobody told me. It's harder than I thought to tell the truth. It's going to leave you in pieces.
3: I'm still going.
1: You can hear it.
4: Oh,
2: my God.
4: And I know that we need this, but I've been too afraid to follow through.
3: It sounded like I followed through on after that.
1: It still brings me so much joy.
2: It's very vulnerable.
1: that noise that I let out. Anyway, we haven't sung for a while until a few months ago. I think it was even last year when Wicked came out, the movie, and everyone was on TikTok doing the Defying Gravity bit, you know, the famous bit from and we thought we'd give it a crack.
3: Yeah.
1: And this was you having a go. No, it's not.
3: Well, how's the review? Mid note hole. No, it's not.
1: Well, this was me trying it.
3: Just give us some.
1: Not bad.
2: I thought it was pretty good, to be honest.
1: Yeah, it's not bad. Anyway, there's a new challenge going around. Mm. There's a new challenge called the Magic Flute. Oh. And it's all across...
2: sounds like another trip to band camp.
3: It does, doesn't it?
1: Disappearing flute. No, it's the Magic Flute. And it's also known as the Queen of the Night Challenge or the Opera Challenge. And it's a viral social media trend where participants attempt to sing one of the most difficult pieces in operatic history, which is the Queen of the Night aria, right? From Wolfgang Mozart's opera, The Magic Flute.
3: Is Mozart's first name Wolfgang?
1: Wolfgang Amadeus Mozart.
2: Well, Amadeus is cool too.
3: Mozart.
1: Mozart, sorry. Mozart.
3: Wolfgang Mozart.
2: The Moz.
1: I was reading it. It's funny reading it. It sounds funny. Mozart.
3: Mozart. Mozart.
1: What's going around at the moment is you'll hear, first of all, a little bit of the Magic Flute being sung opera style, and then what people do is they send voice notes to their friends of them trying to do it.
3: Great.
1: So what I want us to have a crack, and then want people to call on 13 10 60, and I want to hear people trying the Magic Flute.
3: Let me hear this, because I don't reckon it can be too hard.
1: Okay, let's have a listen. Okay, give it a crack.
3: Ooh, this is in my range.
1: Sound like a bird waking up in the morning.
2: I thought we were at the monkey enclosure.
3: Was that not too... Yeah, it's very... Was that not too bad?
1: I think it was better than your last effort. You were out
3: of key. Higher or lower?
1: I think we need to go try and play it again. Oh, higher.
3: Jeez, okay. I'm just going to put my hands in my pockets for this one. Oh, my God. You have a go, Carrie.
1: I go on and play it to me again. Okay.
3: Oh, no. You'll pop a
1: that
3: stitch.
1: That really hurts my head.
3: Oh, yeah. You're not even singing. Where's that noise coming from?
2: Oh, no.
0: It's because there's a hole in her head, so the air's coming out.
3: Four people in traffic think someone's hit the brakes real
1: 13,
3: hard.
1: 13, 10, 60. If you think you can nail the Magic Flute better than we can, give us a call.
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6: It's the usual traffic jam in the bathroom as Luke does his hair. Dad flicks on the exhaust fan to defog the mirror. And Ben pretends he has a moustache. 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

0: Taylor Swift. It is the best bits from Carrie and Tommy all this hour. Producer Sammy with you. And I don't know if you remember this viral trend, but you might want to have some earplugs ready.
1: We're doing the Magic Flute Challenge. It is going around on TikTok at the moment. It's where you've got to try and sing one of the most difficult pieces from
2: it's not that hard.
1: Mozart in operatic history, the Queen of the Night aria. Now, what you should be doing is sending these as voice notes to your friends because that's what people are doing. In fact, if you ever want to voice note us at our Insert, Carrie, Tommy, we'd love to get your voice notes. We'd love to whack them on air.
2: Carrie,
1: yes.
2: You didn't tell me that I was meant to be hitting F6 notes.
1: Yeah, they're very hard for a performer to hit. Trying to do it.
2: Oh, no. I said I'm happy to go again.
1: Oh,
2: because I didn't know you'd screwed me over with the whole F6.
1: Okay, well, you have a go at F6 again.
2: You told me it was a G flat major minor.
1: No. Higher. Hey, Matt. Higher. Do we have me there? Do we?
3: Oh, no.
2: You do sound like a cat in distress.
1: Lisa.
4: Yes.
1: Lisa, it's very high. Do you think you've got it? Is Lisa there?
4: You ready?
1: Okay, hold on, Lisa. Oh, hold on. Oh, that's sounding very good. Hold on. Do we have something to give our beautiful listeners?
0: Yeah, we've got some cash to give away.
1: Okay, we're going to give some cash to the best one. Go, Lisa. You've got to give us, we need the next bit as well. We've got to see the key change. Pretty good, Lisa.
2: You know what I've realized?
1: Pretty good.
4: Lisa, thinking, what am I doing?
2: Lisa, you were excellent, but what I've realized about this piece of music, even when it's good, it's really bad.
1: Hey, the original is amazing, though.
2: Is it?
1: Yeah.
2: Who's putting this on in their car?
1: It's the warbling I like.
2: Yeah, it is a good warble. G'day, Nicole.
5: Hello.
2: How you going?
5: Hello, Tommy. Meow.
2: Hey. Meow.
1: Meow.
2: Thank you, Nickers.
1: Meow.
5: Okay.
2: Meow. Nah, it's just what me and Nicole do.
1: Okay.
2: It's fine. Hey, Nicole, how are you up to the challenge?
5: I'll give it a crack.
2: Okay, go for it.
1: It was a bit cutting in and out, Nicole,
2: I
1: but
2: so
1: I actually
2: high.
1: Think you were amazing. Yeah. Can you pull the phone a bit further away?
5: Okay, how about I try moving? Okay, yeah, here we go. Try again, yeah?
1: Yeah, but with the phone a bit further away.
5: Okay.
1: That's really good.
2: I think it's pretty good, Nickers.
1: I think it is too.
2: I think it's real good. Stay on the line.
1: Oh, we got a guy. See, the tricky thing for a guy is how high you've got to hit.
2: I didn't
1: Billy, can you hit it high?
2: I'll try. G'day, Billy.
6: Hello?
2: Yeah, how are you?
6: Yeah, not bad yourself.
2: Yeah, pretty good. Billy, I reckon this sounds like it's yours for the taking. Are you ready to give it a go?
6: Yeah, I'm ready. I'm ready.
2: Go for it. It's pretty good.
1: Give us.
2: it's pretty. Billy, it's pretty excellent.
1: I really like you, Billy. Yeah. Just hold there. What about Em? Let's try another guy. Do we have another guy?
0: Billy was the only dude.
1: Well, let's give him cash in a sec for being the only dude because that's a great attempt. Let's go now to Emily. Hey, Em.
7: Hey, how are you?
1: Yeah, good. I love the fact that you've called up.
7: Oh, thanks.
1: Let's give it a crack. Give us a bit of the magic flute.
7: All right, here we go.
1: Gosh, these are so good.
2: Emily, I'm tone deaf, but that, to my ears, was excellent.
1: Play the original again, Jesse.
2: Oh.
1: Oh, Emily nailed that.
2: I think Emily's is better.
1: Okay, let's go to one more. Mandy. Okay.
8: Hello.
1: Mandy, give it to us.
2: Mandy, I will let you know just before you sing, we get little notes on the screen about each of the chords and yours just says pitch good, which is a real a real step down from the movie Pitch Perfect. We've got pitch good, Mandy.
8: Okay, ready, guys?
1: Yep, we're ready.
2: Oh.
1: Give us some cash.
2: Pitch,
1: Hold on, and just for good measure, back to the other star of this segment. Billy, are you there?
0: Oh, can we get a duet?
1: We want a duet. Billy and Mandy, say hi to each other.
3: Hello, my brother's called Billy, so hey, big shout out to Bill.
1: Okay, so how much money have we got to give between them, guys?
8: TikTok is saying $500
1: each. Whoa. Between them. $250 for Billy and Mandy on a count of 3, 2, 1. I want you to do it together. Ready?
3: Okay.
1: 3, 2, 1.
2: Beautiful people.
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0: Bibi Rexha, Faithless, New Religion. It is Karen Tommy's Best Bits. Producer Sammy with you. And if you're an animal lover, there is something exciting happening before four.
1: Because I promised to bring you the new influences yes. that you should be influenced by. Have you heard about the Dominican Sisters of...
2: No.
1: They are nuns that have a podcast.
2: Fun. What do they talk about?
1: They talk about a lot of stuff, just including things that they like to get up to that aren't necessarily nunning.
3: Do you have a hobby?
4: Cooking.
3: Sister, yes. I'm good at chopping. I like to assist people like you and be a part of it. I don't like making big decisions about seasoning.
1: See, and then it's just fascinating because you're
2: always... So are they practicing nuns?
1: Yeah. So they're there in their full garb sitting... Is that what it's called? Anyway, their habit.
2: Mm.
1: Yes.
2: And so they talk about, what do they do with their lives? They live in a convent?
1: Carrie, I have surface level skipped over this, but yes,
0: yes,
1: we are saying yes.
2: What are they called if I want to start following them?
1: The Dominican Sisters of Mary.
2: I like them.
1: Mother of the Eucharist.
0: Oh, yeah.
2: You're saying words you've never read before.
1: I've never heard it before. Is that right?
2: Eucharist, yes.
1: Eucharist. Yeah. What's a Eucharist?
0: Yeah.
2: Well, the Eucharist is when they serve, often they do a service, the Eucharist.
1: Could Icarist or is it only Eucharist?
0: Holy Communion.
2: And I was going to say, and you go and you have your Holy Communion.
1: So they're the wafer and wine
2: the blood,
1: people.
2: The blood and wine. Yeah, the blood, sorry, the is bread the, and blood
1: is
2: of
1: the
2: God.
1: Wine just a cheeky Christ. Workaround to suck a bit of piss back into
2: Well, I used to love it. And that's how I came to quite like port as an adult because it was always a bit of port.
1: Was it?
2: Yeah, until they changed it and it became cranberry juice. I was like, oh.
1: Could you have a big swig or are you not allowed?
2: No, so if you were given a tiny little, some places because of OH&S, health stuff, they started giving them to you in little individual containers, tiny little containers and washing them. But if you go to the real deal, like a cathedral, I'd have it from a big
0: the goblet.
2: Goblet. And then you could have
1: And that you've all sucked on.
0: Yeah.
2: You've all sucked on the blood of Christ.
1: The COVID super spreader, original.
0: Yeah.
1: But they go on to talk about, because they're funny, right? And they go on to talk about Lent and the things they're giving up. What one of the sisters is giving up, I found wonderful and a tad shocking.
5: I heard of one sister for Lent. She tried to drive the speed limit like the whole time.
3: So she gave up speeding.
5: Yeah, she gave up speeding. And she's like, I want to like work on having a more like a contemplative pace of life. So that's drastic. Depending where you live, that might actually be a safety hazard. But
1: so she gave up.
2: They sound hot.
1: She gave up.
2: Are they hot? They've got that sassy kind of sound, you know. Almost a bit you guys doing mean girls. You girls could do them.
0: Oh, my God. Your habit is slipping a bit.
2: Are you going to slow down on the road?
0: No way.
1: Isn't that fun, though, nun giving up speeding?
2: Well,
1: also, imagine seeing
2: Sister Act, they do speed through that.
1: Do they?
2: Yes. They get in their little car and they race
1: away. I'm embarrassed to say, Carrie, I haven't seen it.
2: You'd like it.
1: Anything that's not the Dominican Sisters of Mary really haven't blipped on my radar.
2: Oh, Whoopi's at her finest.
1: Really? Yeah. Whoopi. Yeah. do you know one of the sports they're getting up to?
2: No.
1: Okay.
2: Sorry. I thought you said, do you know the sports they're getting up to?
1: I said, do you want to?
0: No, thank you.
1: Okay, well, I guess we'll...
0: What's your interest level?
1: No. I guess we'll end this segment.
2: Yes, I'd love to know the sports they're getting up to.
3: Do you have a favorite game at the moment?
5: My all-time favorite, this is an outdoor game, but in the summers when we're all home together, is playing Ultimate Frisbee.
3: Sister, and you're so good at that.
1: You're so good
2: sister,
1: at that.
2: What is she playing, Ultimate?
1: Ultimate Frisbee.
2: Oh.
1: And then she goes on to talk about how one of their defense isn't very good, and she's like, I don't want to call you out, but you are chatty on the field. And she's like, sister, I know.
2: I can't help it.
1: I like to chat.
2: Can you bring, instead of me bringing Jay Shetty
1: No, don't you dare remove Jay Shetty. It's my favorite segment.
0: What?
2: Well, can we sometimes have a bit of Jay Shetty time and sometimes a bit of sister time?
1: And I can promise you.
2: Sister Act, we'll call them.
0: Do you reckon Jay Shetty will steal some stuff from the sisters?
1: Well, I was going to say, this is finally some original material that we're playing here. And so nuns are getting up to all these kind of cool stuff that you don't think of when you first think of nuns, and then they surprise you by getting up to exactly the activity that you think they would be doing.
3: At the moment, what is your favorite game? I know it can change over time.
6: The only game I really like to do is Scrabble.
2: You do play Scrabble a lot.
6: That's the only thing I do. Card games are too complicated for me.
1: There we go.
2: Playing Scrabble. That's what you imagine them doing at their time.
1: Pretty bang on.
2: Yeah.
1: Yeah.

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0: It's the best of Carrie and Tommy all this week and next. We've got the legends Lucy and Nikki coming up just after four.
1: Because I went to the meeting last night, noticed you weren't there. Very noticeable absence, actually.
2: Is this the town meeting? What are we obstructing this time?
1: No, this is, you know, my bi-weekly catch-up with the Royal Society for the Protection of Birds in Scotland.
2: Oh, my God. Can I tell you something funny about birds? Just a side note. I should have brought this up last time I was at the meeting.
1: You've already got them offside.
2: I know, because the other day Evie was asking me something about bird watchers and whether they're boring people. And then I said that I said, guess who's a bird watcher and it'll surprise you. And then when I told her it was you, because she couldn't guess, the look on her face, you went down so far in her, you went from being super cool to what? What does he do? Nah. And I'm like, he loves to just sit in the veranda and watch them. She's like, why?
1: This is a real slow burn. In 40, maybe 50 years, she's going to think that's
2: anyway, so what happened at the society meeting that I missed?
1: You came up.
2: Did I? Mm. What have I done?
1: Do you remember when you called me a silly goose the other day? Do you remember
2: I've used far worse phrases than silly goose.
1: You called me a silly goose. And do you remember when I was actually, you were teasing me for how I walked and you called me a bit pigeon-toed?
2: Yes, I do that often.
1: You came up. You were one of many examples that were brought up at the meeting of the Royal Society for the Protection of Birds in Scotland for people in general to stop using anti-bird language.
2: I'm often described, though, as a woman who's like a duck, like very smooth on top, legs going like this underneath. Is that a bad thing?
1: No, that doesn't sound too bad, because just like a duck is pretty good. If someone was to call you a lame duck, that would be offensive. For example, instead of calling someone pigeon-toed, the suggested from the Royal Society of the Protection of Birds Scotland.
2: What am I meant to call you now? Yeah.
1: You meant to say, you have the gait of a colombidae. How lucky.
2: The gait of Tony Abbott.
1: Colombidae. I assume it's the correct name for a pigeon.
2: Sounds like a colon bidet.
3: Yeah.
1: Well, that's okay. What about this? Instead of another one you were guilty of, you silly goose, you should say instead, if you're interested in not being singled out like Carrie was at the meeting, you should say geese are sensible and you are behaving quite poorly in comparison.
2: But hold on. If geese are silly, that must have been where it came from. So why are we deciding suddenly they're sensitive? That's just not what they are they?
1: Sensible, thanks, Carrie.
2: Sorry, sensible.
1: And they're also sensitive. Wait till I go to the geese meeting at the end of the
2: day. Do you know what I mean? Like, isn't silly goose come because they must quack around or something? Like,
1: that's the type of attitude that is holding
3: stereotyping.
1: The pro bird language back. What about this? Instead of saying killing two birds with one stone, you can say you completed two tasks with just a single effort. Congratulations, champion.
2: What happens if you're picking up a chick?
1: Then you're...
3: Are you completing two tasks with one effort?
2: No, I'm just trying to work out, like, what can you say? I picked up a chick at the weekend.
1: Are you physically lifting a chickling in your hand?
2: No.
1: Or are you...
2: I'm picking up a woman.
1: What if I say
2: I saw this bird at the weekend, she was looking hot? That's okay, isn't it? It's a compliment.
1: Well, that's a compliment,
4: you're also killing two birds.
2: Oh, killing two birds with one stone. Yeah, that's a lot. Yeah, it is, to be fair.
1: Lame duck, instead of saying that, try saying you are ineffectual, unlike ducks who get a lot of stuff done.
2: I think I'm going to stop going to meetings. I prefer to use the silly goose language.
1: Well, I would say that is a brain fade or a case of bird brain, but I wouldn't actually say that because I'm quite a feature of the meeting. So I'd say your intellectual capacity pales into comparison to that of a crow, which rolls off the tongue a lot better.
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2: Bye.
1: See ya.
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4: A slow run in Hawker for William Hovel Drive out approaching Drake Brockman Drive. Fizzy button moving in downer for Northbourne Avenue south towards the Commonwealth Avenue Bridge. Patchy and Phillip for Yamba Drive both ways at the Canberra Hospital. Quite a good run in Theodore for the Monaro Highway tracking south out of the capital. KFC are dropping 31 deals over 31 days this Christmas in July for you to unwrap in-app. Let the festivities begin. 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
2: Yuma, good afternoon. I'm Renee Bigakho. Police have seized an electric motorbike after young people were spotted riding e-motorcycles through South Point in Tuggeranong last month. Police saying the 15-year-old alleged rider has also been identified, with a focus now on the second rider. The ACT government has confirmed a larger screen will be set up in the city for Saturday's live screening of the Socceroos World Cup clash against Egypt. It's after locals complained about not being able to see the screen properly at last week's live screening. The opposition leader is blaming Labor's changes to negative gearing and capital gains tax for a drop in housing prices. Angus Taylor says the government is tanking the housing market.
20: Housing data released today shows house prices have already fallen further than Treasury predicted, around 3% in Sydney and Melbourne over the last quarter. And HSBC and Morgan Stanley predict further falls of 8 to 10%.
2: A young boy has been found alive almost a week after the twin earthquakes in Venezuela. The three-year-old was rescued from the rubble in what's been called a beacon of hope for the nation.
14: A step forward in the Athlon Drive duplication. The government's looking for a contractor for the main construction works, with the duplication set to improve travel times, road safety and congestion in Canberra South. Work is said to kick off early next year and take up to 3 years. And from today, Canberrans will no longer be charged to update their registered sex, change their name or get certificates reissued.
15: Score new season NRL, AFL and rugby gear at Jersey's Megastore. Your game starts here.
14: Checking sport, Cricket ACT says it believes the PM's 11 match will be back in Canberra, just not next year. It'll be in Melbourne instead for the 150th anniversary test celebrations. Stuart Carpinen from Cricket ACT says it's understood it will be back at Manuka the following season.
21: The one-off nature of this test match against England, you know, it's probably a factor in here. So certainly the discussions that we've had with CA seem to be the indication this is just for this season.
14: And Mexico has beaten Ecuador 2-0 in today's World Cup action. France and Norway also advanced.
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0: Lucy and Nikki.
1: Let's go. Don't stop, live free. Can you match this energy?
2: Oh, yeah, big energy.
3: Let's
2: driving
3: go.
2: Your home.
3: Whoa.
4: Let's go, Nolsey.
2: How are we going, girls?
4: Oh, the girls are on.
3: No, and Nolsey's today. On too, guys. Never forget.
4: Is Nolsey ever off? Let's be honest.
3: Let's be honest. If you're wondering who we are, guys, our names are Lucy and Nikki, and we are from the podcast Happy Hour with Lucy and Nikki. Get it wherever you get your podcasts.
4: We love saying that. We totally stole that off Shorty.
3: We did.
2: I was told to say that.
4: I know, you were. But no, we're filling in for Carrie and Tommy for the next 2 weeks. It's been a lot of fun. I can't believe it's already hump day.
3: Oh, my gosh. Can we put on my lovely lady lumps? Check it out.
2: Oh, missed opportunity.
3: Never too late,
2: you guys just talk amongst yourselves and I'll get it up for you. Right?
3: We've been having a great week. We're down here in Sydney recording. It's been so much fun.
4: I know. Ooh. It's always fun to go to the city, isn't it, Dom?
3: Here we go.
4: The lady lumps. Here we go. Oh, but anyway, the best part about us coming onto the radio is that we get to bring over some of our favourite segments from our own radio show. So
3: we did.
4: Later on in the show, this hour, we'll be spilling the tea. There's a lot of Taylor Swift tea happening at the moment, guys.
3: Swifty.
4: We have updates.
3: Is the marriage, the wedding, I should say, is the wedding happening?
4: Is the wedding a decoy?
3: Well, I mean, we've got some intel and it all sounds a little bit sus. If you ask me.
4: But anyway, we'll unpack that later though.
2: We will. Up next though, we're asking on 13106.
4: So we get to bring over some of our favourite segments from our own radio show. So
3: we did.
4: Later on in the show, this hour, we'll be spilling the tea. There's a lot of Taylor Swift tea happening at the moment, guys.
3: Swifty.
4: We have updates.
3: Is the

0: Mark Garrix for your drive home. You got Lucy and Nikki from the Happy Hour with Lucy and Nikki podcast. Grab it right now on the listener app wherever you get your podcast. I'm going to say the Lucy and Nikki app.
1: The Lucy and Nikki app coming soon.
0: Oi, 131060 is the number. What song lyrics did you get wrong, girls?
1: Yes, because the J-Lo song Get on the Floor is going like absolutely.
2: So everyone's claiming that this went viral because of Off Campus.
1: Oh, here we go. Strap in, everyone.
0: We've heard this story 50 times today.
2: Oh, mate. I don't know whether I'm just some kind of tastemaker or whatever you call it, but when I was on with the Whitsundays Island in October last year, I was slamming that
1: track. So you're saying you've made this song happen, not the global off-campus Netflix.
2: That,
1: oh, no, it's not Netflix. TV show that's happening at the moment.
2: Either that or I'm just very in tune with up-and-coming trends.
1: Babe, you're a tastemaker.
2: I'm a tastemaker.
1: You're born that way.
2: I was born this way.
1: Gosh, it's hard, isn't it,
2: La, la, la, la, gonna be it on the floor.
1: Well, you don't,
2: you see it when she played with David Guetta at that show in France with 80,000 people?
1: Yes, babe. Mm. Her body is incredible.
2: I'm like, how is this woman 60?
1: I know. But anyway, that's not what we're here to talk about. But thank you for inventing that song, Luce. Really appreciate it, babe.
2: You're all welcome.
1: But no, so apparently this everyone has been getting these song lyrics wrong.
0: Yeah.
1: And you and I don't know what they are. Shawnee knows what it is. So I want to listen and see what we both think.
2: Okay.
0: Okay, you ready? This is the section everyone is getting wrong.
1: Okay.
0: Okay.
2: Okay.
0: What do you think that is, Nikki?
1: Tonight we're going to be it on the floor. What?
0: That's.
2: I would have guessed that too, but if that's wrong.
0: No, that's what it is.
1: Oh! You're all idiots then.
2: We're not only tastemakers, but we're also smart.
0: What do you think it is? Producer Kerry, that failed.
2: What do they think it is?
0: What do they think it is?
3: Everyone keeps saying tonight we're going to get it on the floor.
2: No, tonight we're going to be it on the floor.
4: Tonight we're going to be it on the floor.
1: So, did I get that right?
0: You got it right.
1: Oh, give me a round of applause, everyone.
0: Round of applause, well done.
2: Not only are we tastemakers, well, but we also know the lyrics to everything.
1: Yeah.
2: But do you know what it could be?
1: Get lit on the floor?
2: Well, yes.
1: I've thought that too,
2: get out of my brain.
1: If you didn't let me listen to it so closely with my razor-sharp hearing, I probably would have got it wrong.
0: Are there any other songs that you guys misheard the lyrics to?
1: Do you remember that song, Like a G6?
2: Track.
1: So I remember just being around at home, poking around, and my dad goes, music these days, they bloody sing about anything. There's a new song about cheese sticks.
2: Like a cheese stick.
0: I love that.
1: I was like, Dad, it's a G6, aka a fast plane.
2: I was going to say, what is a G6?
0: Missed opportunity for a cheese ad right there. Bloody old cheese stringers. They should be jumping on that.
1: Yeah. I love cheese.
2: Gosh, I'm hungry.
1: Big dairy girls. Have you got any wrong?
2: You know what, babe? I'm just so switched on. I very rarely get the words incorrect.
1: I used to do Red Hot Chili Peppers. Hello, but it's how long will I slide?
0: It's not.
1: No, it is.
0: Is it?
1: It is.
2: Will I slide?
0: Know that.
1: Oh, will I slide? Yeah.
0: Wow.
1: Nothing to do with the hello. I know.
0: I used to think Macy Gray, I Try. You know this one?
1: Change.
0: I used to think this was, hang on, this bit. All right, this bit right here.
1: Yeah.
0: I think it was, I wear condoms when you were not there. Me and my cousin.
2: I mean, at least you're being safe, babe. At least you're being safe.
1: I can kind of hear that.
0: Hey, jump on that.
2: I wear condoms when you are not here. Yeah. Keep it safe. Everyone wear protection.
0: Anyway, we want to hear from you guys. 131060 is the number. What song lyrics did you get wrong? What? What are you laughing at?
2: I'm just laughing at the. What is our job?
1: Another day in the office.
0: 1060. What song lyrics did you hear wrong? We'll take your calls right after this. You got Lucy, Nikki.
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8: Queen Bee and West, roadworks on Lanyon Drive, northbound approaching Gilmore Road, blocking lane 1. A slow run at the roadworks zones, travelling to and from Bungendore on the King's Highway, just south of Mill Post Lane, a contraflow in place. Steady in Caterline for Gungahlin Drive, south towards Curtin at Cotter Road. 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

0: Driving you home, you got Lucy and Nikki from the Happy Hour with Lucy and Nikki podcast. Grab it right now on the Listener app, wherever you get your podcasts. And right now, we need you on the phones. 131060 is the number. What song lyrics did you get wrong, girls?
1: Yes, that's right. Because the J-Lo song has been going viral and...
2: Oh, I can listen to this song all day.
1: I know, babe. It's so good.
2: Tonight we're going to be it on the floor.
1: Yeah. And anyway, we nailed it, but apparently the rest of the world has no idea what they're saying. Yeah.
2: Oh, they're just obviously not big enough fans of that song.
1: Exactly. But then there was Like a G6. My dad used to think that was Like a Cheese Stick. So I've heard there's a Taylor Swift one. Bake is going to bake.
2: That's another track.
1: Mm. Lucy just wants to get out of here and dance, baby.
2: Babe, I actually cried when I saw that video of J-Lo perform. I need to stop watching TikTok after a few reds. I actually did cry that video when J-Lo came out to that. I love that song.
1: Just because you had euphoric feelings?
2: Yeah.
1: Yeah.
2: Anyway. We want to know if you guys have been singing the wrong song lyrics.
0: Let's go to the phones. Terry on 131060, what song lyrics did you get wrong?
3: Well, B-52's The Love Shack, when it says, you're seeing you, that's good. Rusty. I used to think it was, I thought it was, your hemorrhoids. Busted.
2: Oh, no. Not the hemorrhoids, doll.
1: What does it actually say?
0: Tin roof rusted.
2: Rusted.
1: Wow, you definitely got that one wrong.
0: Thanks, Terry. Let's go to Gemma on 131060. Gemma, what song lyrics did you get wrong?
4: So, for the longest time, I've been singing the song I Wish I Was a Punk Rocker with Flowers in My Hair.
5: Oh, I wish I was a punk rocker with flowers in my hair.
1: What did you think it said?
4: Prawn cracker.
1: I wish I was a prawn cracker with flowers in my hair.
2: I wish I was a prawn cracker with
1: Nazi goreng.
2: Yum. Honestly, not a bad shout, babe.
1: Yeah, delicious.
0: Very well. Let's go to Gemma on 131060. Paige on 131060. Paige, what song lyrics did you get wrong?
6: So, Ariana Grande, Thank You Next.
1: Oh, I'm guilty of this too, babe.
6: I thought it was bacon eggs.
1: Bacon, eggs.
0: Oh, I get that. Bacon, eggs.
1: Bacon, eggs. Oh, my God, yes.
2: Nikki, well, don't feel too bad, Paige. Nikki always used to sing that to me, and I knew she was getting it wrong, and it was so annoying. And you know what she used to say?
1: Don't swear, though.
2: No, I won't. She used to sing to me, I'm so effing grateful for my life. And I'm like, that is not the words.
1: She's like, it's shut your ex, Paige. Shut up. I'm like, how good's life, but don't keep living.
0: Oh, my God. Oh, thanks for calling through, Paige. Hey, stick around on the way. The world is in Taylor Swift pandemonium at the moment, talking about this wedding. We think it's happening this weekend. We're going to unpack everything right after this. Right now, let's get this on for your drive home. You are on with Lucy and Nikki. I was

0: That's new Teddy Swims, Mr. Know-It-Alls. For your drive home, you're on with Lucy and Nikki. On the Happy Hour of Lucy and Nikki podcast. Grab it right now on the Listener app, wherever you get your podcast.
1: People talk about you. Lucy and Nikki's Spill the Tea.
2: Swifties around the world are rejoicing because it is apparently, we can't confirm, but apparently the weekend of Taylor Swift's wedding coming up.
3: Wow, big news.
2: Yes, so we've got a bit of intel here, guys. So there's three main things that we're going to be unpacking. Firstly, there are going to be two different events.
3: Okay.
2: So the first event will be taking place with only 100 people, followed by a much larger second event that will have about 1,000 people. Who knows 1,000 people? Not me.
3: Well, surely not that well, right?
2: Mm.
3: It's giving, have to do a few pleasantries.
2: Yeah, I mean,
3: few football teams involved.
2: I wonder who's on the guest list. But yeah, the wedding's taking place at Madison Square Garden, reportedly.
3: Mm-hmm.
2: Travis and Taylor are currently in New York. Travis has been spotted out and about, probably
3: just
2: doing
3: running
2: suit
3: errands.
2: Fittings.
0: No, he was running. He went for a jog.
2: Oh, did he?
3: Yeah. Oh, keep that wedding trip alive.
2: You know, keep fit. And Swiftie's private jet has landed in New York, so that's how that's been reported on. And apparently this setting is huge. Mm. So within Madison Square Garden, which is massive, they have assembled a castle. I know. A lot of shipping containers full of, like, trees and all sorts of, like, they're, like, making a whole set.
3: Wow.
2: It sounds like Disneyland almost.
0: Sounds like the Eras Tour.
3: This is crazy. Yeah. Like, I'm not going to lie, when you just said that, I just pictured like a cardboard cutout castle, but I'm sure it's probably like stone bricks and...
2: Listen, I'm sure Taylor Swift, like, no expense would be spared.
3: Exactly.
2: But with that in mind, I'm like, if you're... Like, maybe there's some security detail or something that is involved in having it within an enclosed space. Do you know what I mean?
3: Like a bit safer.
2: Like, why wouldn't you just go and rent a castle in France or something and fly everyone over?
0: I reckon she's trying to drag everyone off. I reckon this is all a decoy thing.
3: Well, people are saying that.
2: Do you think?
3: Yeah. Because she was rumoured to have decoy dresses, like kind of like ducking out of different places with the dress thing. So I'm like, if she's got decoy venues... It'll be amazing if she pulls that off. I kind of hope it is a decoy.
0: If she can hide an album coming out, she can hide a wedding. Do you know what I mean?
3: And she's quite theatrical like that, isn't she?
0: Yeah, she is.
3: You know?
0: She
3: likes to keep the people guessing.
0: She'd have it all planned. It's always all, you know, she's got it all figured out in her mind.
3: Yeah.
0: She's like, all right, we're going to tell everyone or make everyone think it's Madison
3: Square
2: Garden. PR vibe. Well, they're not making it a secret that it's Madison Square Garden. Do you know what I mean? Like, everyone knows that. It's almost too obvious.
0: Like, fans are literally camping out the security there at the moment.
2: Oh, that's so creepy.
0: I reckon she's done this on purpose so everyone's attention's over there, and she's getting married on the other side of New York. And probably Travis going for a run was probably planned too.
3: Literally.
2: That's so...
3: Because even her guests to be arriving at Madison Square Garden, say it is, it's going to be chaotic for them.
2: Mm. Yeah.
3: Like, how are you even going to enter that building without feeling extremely stressed?
2: Oh, my God, imagine
3: stressed.
2: Being invited to Taylor Swift's wedding. Like, I am not a Swiftie, hand on my heart.
3: She's not going to invite you because you've trashed her on the radio.
2: Babe, don't say that again.
3: No.
2: Sorry, Taylor.
3: We're not Swifties, though.
2: On the week of your wedding, apologies. Wish
3: if
2: you all the very best.
3: If you do have any spare seats, we would love to come.
2: No, but imagine going to Taylor Swift's wedding. That would be so sick. I wouldn't even care if it was Disneyland themed.
3: Me? Oh, absolutely not.
2: I would live in my very best life.
3: I know. We spoke to a girl earlier this week that got married at Bunnings. So if you ever...
2: Taylor Swift's getting married at Bunnings. Could you imagine?
3: That's the decoy. She's like, suckers, I'm actually in Sydney at Bunnings.
2: Yeah. In Alexandria.
0: Hey, stick around. On the way, we'll find Lucy versus Nikki, where you two will take on each other.
2: Head to head, baby.
0: Yeah, I've got a category
3: always gets
0: here
3: a bit
0: today.
3: Competitive.
0: The category today is movie sequels, because there is a huge movie sequel that is apparently coming out after nearly 30 years.
3: Oh.
2: Yeah. Is it Practical Magic?
0: Can't say.
3: Well, that is coming out, though.
2: Yeah.
0: We'll unpack it right after this. You got Lucy, Nikki.
1: Ladies, time out. Time for a wee break right now. The L, the U, the C, the Y. Lucy and Nikki be back. That's right.
4: That's right.
1: Lucy and Nikki. Driving you home. Lucy and Nikki.
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4: In Fishwick, a collision on Canberra Avenue just after Wyala Street causing delays both ways. Some peak hour traffic in Majura on the Majura Parkway north approaching the Federal Highway. That's usual around this time. And congestion in Cook for Coulter Drive northbound approaching Springvale Drive. 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
13: It's the usual traffic jam in the bathroom as Luke does his hair. 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
1: Someone's
0: Lucy.
1: Someone's got pipes.
0: Grab it right now on the listener app or wherever you get your podcast. Hey, let's do this.
2: Mirror, mirror on the wall. Who's the smartest of them all? It's about to get tricky. Lucy versus Nikki.
0: Yeah, yeah.
1: Let's go, baby.
0: All right, so if you are new here, there are five questions in this game. Lucy and Nikki must buzz in with their name when they know the answer. If the first person gets the answer wrong, the other gets a chance to answer and claim a point. Best of five wins. We go to a tiebreaker if it's even. And today, girls, you are taking on movie sequels. Why?
1: Oh. Because Practical Magic is about to come out.
0: No.
3: Why? Because The Parent Trap.
0: The Parent Trap is apparently getting a sequel.
1: Ooh.
3: This is huge. Yeah. This makes me really, really, really excited.
0: Yeah.
1: What are they going to do? How's Lindsay Lohan going to be like 40 with...
0: Well, you can be 40 in a twin,
3: she looks about 20,
0: to be honest.
1: She does look good.
0: Maybe that she had twins. And then it's going to be about their kids.
3: Oh, yes.
0: And they're trying to bring back, so Lindsay's going to be doing it, apparently. And then also, what's the other character's name?
1: Chessie.
0: Yeah.
3: Yeah, so she was the, lived with the dad on the farm, but they weren't together.
0: Yeah.
3: Yeah, I love that movie so much.
1: Riddle me this, people. Mm-hmm. Tell me one sequel in the history of sequels that has lived up to standard of recent years.
0: Of recent years?
1: There has to be Devil Wears Prada didn't live up to scratch. Right. Don't even get me started on And Just Like That. Can't stand
0: I thought
1: that.
0: Freaky Friday 2 was on par with the.
3: Oh, was it good?
0: Yeah, I actually haven't liked seen it. I rated it, yeah.
3: I did like Sex in the City, the movie, when that first came out after the show.
1: The first movie.
0: You thought it was,
1: the
0: you didn't think it was better movie? Than the show, though.
3: No, but I thought they did a really good job.
1: Yeah,
3: in
1: on the
3: that
1: first
3: movie.
1: One,
3: yeah,
1: the
3: then
1: second
3: the second
1: one
3: movie.
1: And the sequels, the show sucked.
3: They should have pulled up.
1: Yeah, anyway, let's get into
0: anyway,
1: these
0: let's
1: questions.
0: Let's get into the game. Question one. How many Fast and Furious movies are there?
1: Nikki.
0: Oh, producer Kerrod, what do you think that was?
4: I think Nikki just got it.
0: Nikki, okay.
3: Oh, I don't even know. Eight.
0: Incorrect.
1: Lucy, seven.
0: Incorrect.
3: Nikki, six.
0: Incorrect.
1: Lucy, 11.
0: Incorrect.
3: We both don't get the point. What
1: Lucy,
3: is it?
1: Lucy, 12.
0: No. 10. It's 10.
1: Oh, far out. I was close.
0: Yeah. All right.
1: Guys, fun fact, we met Vin Diesel one night.
3: Yeah.
1: And I said to him, I really liked Shibuya. Shibuya. And he said, that's the only one I wasn't in. And I
0: oh,
1: said,
0: oh, really? No, Tokyo.
3: He wasn't in Tokyo Drift.
0: Tokyo
1: Drift. He wasn't in Tokyo
0: Drift.
3: Yeah, the song.
0: Yeah.
1: That's what I said, really enjoyed being in Shibuya in Tokyo. And he said, right. Funnily, I wasn't actually
3: wasn't
1: in that film.
3: In that
0: tried to have a menage a trois with you guys as well, didn't he?
1: Tried and failed, doll. One of my great regrets in this life.
0: Really? Literally. You regret it?
1: Yeah. Oh, okay. How good would that be for
3: it
1: a story?
3: Still a really great story to tell without bloody having to. Anyway, let's move
0: all right,
3: on.
0: Question two. What is the name of the house elf introduced in Harry
1: Lucy.
0: Potter?
1: And
0: the,
1: yes, Dobby.
0: That is correct.
3: Well done.
0: Yeah. Okay, question three. Who voices Donkey in Shrek? Yes.
3: Oh, you don't know. I do. Hee hee.
1: Oh, I got too greedy,
3: didn't I? Give up?
1: Chris Rock.
3: No. Eddie Murphy.
0: That is correct.
1: Good one.
0: Yeah. All right. Question four. One all. What is the title of the Top Gun sequel released in 2022?
3: Oh.
1: Lucy. Bigger Guns.
3: Bottom Gun.
0: Don't mind that.
1: Big Bazookas.
3: It is... Oh, I don't know, guys. I don't know. I don't know.
0: It's Top Gun Maverick.
3: I didn't know.
1: Not the Maverick doll. Not the Maverick.
0: All right. Question five. I don't know if you two are going to get this one. Which sequel features the villain Dr. Octopus?
1: Lucy.
0: Yes.
3: Oh, I know what it is.
1: Go.
3: Nikki. James Bond. Oh, what?
0: I didn't see that, actually.
3: Octopussy?
0: No. Think, do you want me to give you a clue?
3: Love a clue.
0: Okay. Tom Holland is in the latest one.
3: The Gentleman.
0: No.
1: Lucy, June.
3: Oh, Spider-Man.
0: No. Yeah, oh, it's Spider-Man. Yeah, that's correct.
3: Oh, yay.
0: Yeah. Well done. So producer Kerrod was telling me to go to the next one.
3: No,
0: I didn't. I wasn't listening. Okay, so Nikki, you're on
3: 2 points.
0: Two. So if you get this right, you're the winner.
3: Okay, great.
0: Okay, who plays the original Tony Stark?
1: Who?
3: Nikki.
0: Yeah.
3: Ben Stiller?
0: No, it's Iron Man.
3: Oh, yeah. I thought Starsky Notch.
1: No. We are butchering this. Iron Man is
3: big
1: that,
3: movie buffs over here, everyone.
1: Is that quite
3: I know.
1: Short gentleman? He's a shorter gent.
3: His name is
1: and he's a bit older.
3: It's not Robert De Niro.
0: Nope. Close.
3: I know, it's Robert someone.
1: Robert.
3: I'm blanking hard. Downey Jr.
1: Yeah!
0: Yes!
1: Oh, good one.
0: Nikki.
3: Sorry to everyone that had to listen to that. That was probably screaming in the
0: that
3: car,
0: was good.
3: You imbeciles.
0: That was good.
3: We got there in the end.
1: That was quite challenging tonight.
3: That was tricky trivia.
0: Yeah, it was tricky trivia.
3: I feel like I actually want to go out after this and play some trivia. I feel like I'm having a winning streak.
1: That can be arranged.
0: All right. Wait, stick around. On the way next, we're asking on 13 10 60, have you made a citizen's arrest?
1: Ooh,
0: yes. We have a bizarre story for you.
1: Bit of a vigilante, you could call that.
0: See if anyone else has done it. You got Lucy, Nikki.
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6: In Fish Week, crews on site with a collision on Canberra Avenue just after Wyala Street. That's causing delays in both directions. Peak hour traffic in Majura on the Majura Parkway, north approaching the Federal Highway, and a heavy run in Hawker still on William Hovell Drive, out approaching Drake Brockman Drive. 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
20: Yume, good afternoon. I'm Renee Bigatko. A bunch of services at One More Street in the city are closed, including the City Community Health Centre, after asbestos was found in a plant room. An ACT government spokesperson says all current patient appointments have been or will be rescheduled while investigations continue. The building's expected to be closed for at least the next couple of days. A 47-year-old man allegedly hit a police officer in the face after being taken to the watch house for drug driving offences in Tuggeranong last night. He's faced court today. The ACT government has confirmed a larger screen will be set up in the city for Saturday's live screening of the Socceroos World Cup clash against Egypt. It's after locals complained about not being able to see the screen properly at last week's live screening. The government has been chest-thumping in Question Time about its moves to help Australians with the cost of living. The opposition has been heckling, saying everything has gone up under Labor, but Treasurer Jim Chalmers has told Parliament they're not sitting on their hands.
21: We are delivering tax cuts, we're delivering help with the cost of living at the same time as we're delivering real change in the tax system to help first home buyers.
20: And for those keen to keep an eye on how things are going out at the Big Splash site, a website has been launched with official updates to keep the community informed about the site, its planned reopening and the sale process. Now, Canberra's Fuel Watch, fuel hike got you. VW Electric ID4, now $59,990 drive away at Leonard Volkswagen in Phillip. A litre of unleaded will set you back about $1.66, while diesel is sitting at $1.89 a litre.
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20: Checking Sport, Raiders women's coach Darren Borthwick says he's been impressed by the five players set to make their debut in Saturday's season opener against the Dragons.
16: They're fitted in with the group and it's a pretty tight group this year, and you can just see the way the girls are getting around each other, and yeah, their professionalism and the way they go about things has been great.
20: Brumbies fly half Ella Ryan will miss the rest of the Super Rugby women's season with an ankle syndesmosis injury. And at the World Cup, Mexico has beaten Ecuador 2-0, while France and Norway also advanced.
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0: Lucy and Nikki.
2: Let's go. Don't stop, live free. Can you match this energy?
3: Oh, they, I think the biggest energy for your drive home with your girls.
4: Woo!
3: Yeah.
4: Woo!
3: Yeah,
4: Nolzy. Sorry if I, anyone heard me cough just before. I coughed on mic.
5: Oh,
4: I caught the flu from a disgusting boy in Melbourne.
5: Oh, gross, babe.
4: Yeah, it's gross. Just so gross.
5: Do you love him, though?
4: No, I don't love him.
5: Oh, good for you.
4: I like him, though.
5: Fun fact for everyone at home, we actually have cough buttons on our microphones. How crazy is that? I was like, wow, that's really specific to the radio, surely.
3: It is. So crazy.
5: So if you need to cough next time, Lucy,
4: I don't know how to use it. Anyway, guys, if you're wondering who we are, our names are Lucy and Nikki, and we're from the Happy Hour with Lucy and Nikki podcast. Get it wherever you get your podcasts.
5: Absolutely. And we're filling in for Carrie and Tommy, we should firstly say. So we're here this week and next week. But if you do like what you hear, we're usually on Friday nights and Saturday mornings.
4: We are indeed.
5: But it's been so much fun. I honestly love this slot. It's such a vibe.
4: Do you love this slot?
5: I do, babe.
4: I love it too, babe.
5: It's just a good time. People are knocked off for the day.
3: I love this slot.
4: We're laughing because before we both had to go out to pee, guys. And Nick's like, I was like, I'm going to go to pee. And Nikki's like, oh my God, 10.
5: So we're here this week and next week. But if you do like what you hear, we're usually on Friday nights and Saturday mornings.
4: We are indeed.
5: But it's been so much fun. I honestly love this slot. It's such a vibe.
4: Do you love this slot?
5: I do, babe.
4: I love it too, babe.

0: What then does I was that like, even mean?
1: I know. Well, peeing together, like tandem car parks.
2: Tandem peas. Anyway, peas in sync.
0: We do. There's a lot going on in sync. Yeah.
1: There is a lot going on in sync. So we're yesterday we wore the same. yesterday we wore the same top. Today we were a millisecond away from wearing the same pants.
0: Oh, baby.
1: What will tomorrow bring? I don't know.
2: Lucy changed the pants halfway through the day too.
0: I did.
1: Yeah. Let's see if we're telepathic. I'm going to just say a word and we're going to count down. Okay, ready?
0: Any word?
1: Yeah, let's do it. 3, 2, 1. Nolsey.
0: Oh. I didn't say anything. I was going to say car. Drive.
1: I know. Man, we're on the same wavelength.
2: Those twins that went viral last year. Remember that? Like that?
1: Yeah, I was not buying that for 1 second.
0: I sometimes can finish your sentences.
1: Anyway, I reckon that's what they were doing.
0: Guys, coming up next, though, we do want to hear from you because we want to know, have you ever made a citizen's arrest?
1: Yeah, this could be quite niche.
0: Bit of a Batman energy, you know?
2: But who knows? Could be a thing. We will take your calls right after this. Josh Fallows, Like a Prayer. You got Lucy Nicky.

0: have got goosebumps.
1: Nicky was like literally doing a clap along in the studio.
0: I know, I was really vibing.
2: Yeah, he did that live at Friday's Live a few years ago and it was so good.
0: I bet you had goosebumps.
2: Oh, so good. Yeah, he's insane live. Hey, you got Lucy and Nicky if you drive home. Make sure you grab them on their podcast. Happy Hour with Lucy and Nicky on the Listener app, wherever you get your podcast. Right now, 131060, jump on the phones. Have you ever made a citizen's arrest, girls?
0: That's right. And we understand this may feel a little niche, like we don't know if anyone's out there, but we saw a story that's gone viral and it's happened in Mexico. And they're calling this man the Mexican Batman Vigilante. And he has been chasing down suspected thieves and taping them up to lampposts.
1: That is boss.
0: I know. So it sounds like something straight out of a movie. He's been nicknamed the Batman. They're suspected bike thieves, so people trying to steal bikes. And he's just gone around locating them, duct taping them to poles so that they can't use their hands or feet, and letting the coppers come and lock them up.
1: I wonder if he wears a mask. I
2: love that.
0: Well, no one can identify him yet, so he's like a bit of a mystery man.
2: He's obviously in a mask.
0: I know, right?
2: Yeah.
0: It's full Batman
2: vibes.
0: I love
2: this. So good.
0: I know.
1: There's something kind of hot about someone that like is a bit dangerous like that, but also for the right reasons.
2: Right.
1: Do you know what I mean? Yeah. Like Batman, it's like you're a bit etch.
0: Well, that's
1: but you're doing it for the right reason, so I'll let it slide.
0: Well, that's what this article says. Obviously, he's become a bit of a local legend, but he's still wanted by authorities because the police need to track him down because it's technically crime to
1: take
0: someone up to a lamppost.
2: He's like Ned Kelly, like the modern day Ned Kelly.
1: Literally. Robin Hood. Wasn't Robin Hood kind of a bit of a vigilante?
2: Well, he started with the rich to give to the poor. That was his whole thing, wasn't it?
1: Ned Kelly was just a straight up criminal, Shawnee.
2: Was he?
1: Yeah.
0: Was he?
2: I don't know.
1: Yeah.
2: He's in Tasmania, wasn't he? That's where I'm from.
0: I feel like he
1: Ned
0: was
1: Kelly,
0: everywhere.
1: Like low key, would have been my man if I was alive.
0: Oh, here
1: back
0: we go.
1: Then.
2: Oh, look out! Little Bonnie and Clyde situation.
1: Yeah.
2: Maybe.
0: Would you let him hide out in your roof, doll?
1: Yeah. Oh, okay. This is a
0: make
1: really,
0: him a cover.
1: Really, really quick story. When I was young, I didn't make a citizen's arrest. However, a criminal did some really wild stuff at the beach across from my house, and the detectives have to come and like search our house in case he'd come and hid in our house or in our garage.
0: Oh my God, that is terrifying.
1: It was really scary.
0: That is so scary.
1: It was weirdly on Halloween. So take that and run with it.
2: That's crazy. All right.
0: Very witchy.
2: 131060 is the number. Jump on the phones right now. Have you made a citizen's arrest? Have you seen a citizen's arrest?
0: Or if you are the Mexican Batman, please call in.
1: Please, we'd love to hear
2: Lucy
1: from you.
2: Lucy would like to date you.
0: Yeah. We'll
2: take your calls right after
0: amigo.
2: This. You got Lucy, Nikki.
3: Thought that was funny. Wait till you see it in person.
4: 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Get on it.
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8: Heavy and Hawker for William Hubble Drive out approaching Drake Brockman Drive. Queues back into Whitlam. It's a crawl and cook for Coulter Drive northbound approaching Springvale Drive. Some peak hour traffic in Majura on the Majura Parkway north approaching the Federal Highway. 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
1: Miss us? Don't worry. We're back and better than ever. Lucy and Nikki.

0: For your drive home, you got Lucy and Nikki from the Happy Hour with Lucy and Nikki podcast. Grab it right now on the listener app. And right now, we need you on the phones. 13 10 60. Have you made a citizen's arrest, girls?
1: That's right. Because, guys, we were inspired by a story about
2: the Mexican Batman.
1: The Mexican bloody Batman is on the loose.
2: And he's taping up people that are stealing bikes.
1: Exactly. Taping them to poles so they can't get down. Like, honestly, local legend. But although it's still illegal. But we just got us thinking. We're like, I don't know if anyone would be out there who has been involved in something like this. Yes. Citizen's arrest.
0: Apparently it's more common than you think because the phones blew up.
2: Did they?
0: Yes,
2: really?
0: They did, yeah.
2: Okay, Divas.
0: A lot of people have done it.
1: Oh, wow, I'm excited now.
0: Yeah, let's go to Louise on 131060. Louise, did you make a citizen's arrest?
3: I did. It was quite a few years ago when I just started up a business and we sold electronic equipment and a couple walked in and the lady was talking to me. She was talking to me and taking my attention. And then I saw her partner walk out with something under his arm. Mm. And I just went, oh, no, this is not on. This is my stuff. So I stood in the doorway and I held her by the two arms eventually... She wasn't going to try and get out anymore. So my staff went over and got the guy who was waiting in the car. They brought the stuff back that he'd stolen. So I put them in the lunchroom and I sat down and I rang the police and the police did not come.
1: Oh.
3: They didn't come for hours and I was listening to these people going like, oh, we've never done this before. Oh, no, you can't stop us in. We're on a bond.
1: Oh,
3: I kept ringing the police. It got to the point where I said to the police, if you do not come now, I'm going to gaff tape their mouths shut and gaff tape their arms to the chair.
1: Okay, Diva.
2: A little bit risque, but you know.
1: Oh, my God. You were just going all out, babe. That is crazy. So did the police arrive?
2: Wildly impressed. A little bit scared, but impressed.
3: I wasn't scared. I should have been scared because,
2: I'm scared of you is what I'm saying.
0: Oh, God. Let's go to Justin on 131060. Justin, did you make a citizen's arrest?
4: I did, mate. Hey, girls. How are you?
2: Hey, Justin.
1: What happened?
4: Hey, we were enrolling my daughter into daycare and the daycare was probably about three blocks over from where we lived. And we left there at about 9 o'clock in the morning and there was probably two cop cars that screamed up the street and we were like, geez, what's going on here? And one of them got out and started running around. Anyway, we went to the daycare a couple of blocks over and as we pulled in and my missus, she went into the daycare, the cop had screamed in behind us. And I jumped out of the car and I said to old mate, you guys all right? And he goes, give us a hand with this bloke. I took off around the block or like Terminator in my jandals.
2: Jumping in his jandals.
4: Yeah, and old mate was in the sand pit of the daycare and I put the biggest shot on him. And and the cop was not
2: for him.
1: This is amazing, Juzzy.
4: Yeah, and that's confirmed because one of the girls' friends worked there and they said everyone went into lockdown and everything.
0: Oh, wow.
1: And you got him. You got him, mate.
2: I reckon you deserve one of those like medals or something, like town
1: hero. Definitely some sort of
4: medal.
1: Award.
4: That's just what we do for our babies, you know?
1: Oh,
4: that's
1: totally.
0: That's the attitude.
1: You're a hero, Juzzy.
0: Bloody legend. Thanks for calling through, Justin. Hey, stick around on the way. We're talking phone calls out of the blue. We don't like them.
2: No, we don't.
0: Lucy,
2: especially
0: you got one today.
2: Mom.
0: Yeah, exactly. We're going to unpack that right after this for your drive home. You are on with Lucy and Nikki.

0: driving you home for your Wednesday afternoon. You are on with Lucy and Nikki from the Happy Hour with Lucy and Nikki podcast. 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
1: Or wherever you get your podcast.
2: Hey,
1: guys, I have got a bone to pick with someone.
2: Who? Okay. Why do I feel like it's me?
1: So, no, the reason why I had to just step out of the studio before is because my mum called me, and I have a really strict rule with my mum. I've said to her a million times, don't call me during the workday unless something really bad has happened.
2: Unless it's urgent.
1: My grandparents are getting pretty old. I have a bit of a jump scare about when anyone calls me that doesn't usually call me. And my mum's
2: got it could be bad news.
1: Yes.
2: Yeah.
1: My mum has a very spontaneous approach to calling. So I've told her this, I reckon maybe 40 times.
2: I have been there for 30 of those times.
1: Yes.
2: You spiral.
1: I'm like, Mum, I'm in the middle of a meeting, but I feel like I have to answer because you're calling me at 1:30 on a Tuesday. Has something happened to Nanny and Papa?
2: No, it's because you keep telling her, don't call me if it's important. Then she calls again. It's like, Chibonbon, you're going to be the boy that cried wolf soon.
1: Right?
2: Yeah.
1: So then today I'm sitting there, we're all here recording, whatever, and Mum is coming up on the screen, and I have just had a really very tragic thing happen to one of my friends, and basically I saw a missed call in the middle of the day, and I was like, I knew this is going to be bad news, and it was bad news. So anyway, I answer Mum's call. I'm like, Mum, is everything okay? She's like, Lucy. And I'm like, hey. And she's like, I've just booked Botox.
2: Woo! Oh my God.
1: And I was like,
0: what a queen.
1: Amazing. Please stop calling me in the middle of the day because I genuinely
2: That's big news for your mum, though.
0: Has she had Botox before? Is this the first time?
1: No, but it doesn't matter.
2: Oh, she's urgent.
1: The issue is, it's not that she's getting Botox. I'm excited for her. I've told her to get Botox for decades.
2: Tell me after five.
1: But I'm like, when you call me in the middle of the day with no pre-warning, I automatically assume the worst.
2: Oh, darn.
1: Because I've just had once you've had some traumatic things happen to you, you have that experience of answering your phone and you never look at your phone the same way again. I had my dog almost died. And my old dog did die. Long story short, if I ever see my friend that I share my dog with calling me at a weird hour, I panic.
2: Yeah.
0: My partner had something, her mum passed away, sadly. And I had to, now every time, if I need to call her randomly, I text her before just saying, hey, I'm just about to give you a call, nothing urgent.
1: Right?
2: Yeah.
1: So then,
2: call anxiety is real.
1: It's
2: for
1: real.
2: Sure.
1: And I said to my mum, I've said this a million times, stop calling me without any context in the middle of the workday, because usually if people do that, if they don't usually do it, if it's not your rapport, if I call you and Nikki in the middle of the workday, you're not going to be weird about it because I call you all the time.
2: Yeah. No. Do you know what else gives you it though? Missed call anxiety as well.
1: Yeah.
0: What was that about?
1: Well, so I said, Mum, text me first. Mm. Anyway, so she calls me to tell me she's got Botox. I go, Mum, thank you, but I'm pretty busy right now and also you stress me. Hang up. 3 minutes later, get this text. Hey, Luz, just getting Botox. Woohoo! I'm like, wrong order.
0: It's giving
1: send the text.
0: It's giving Lucy in 30 years.
1: What do you mean?
0: It's giving you in 30 years, bro.
1: I'm like, send the text first, my lady.
2: Oh, she knew you'd appreciate
0: it.
2: I
0: love it. Oh, you send pics though. Show us what she looks like.
1: Yeah, I want before and after. Yeah.
0: You got Lucy and Nikki.
3: Ladies, time out. Time for a wee break right now. The L, the U, the C, the Y. Lucy and Nikki be back. That's right.
4: That's right.
3: Lucy and Nikki driving you home. Lucy and Nikki.
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6: In Fishwick, a collision on Canberra Avenue just after Wyala Street still causing delays both ways. Congestion in Black Mountain for Caswell Drive North. That's setting traffic back to the Tuggeranong Parkway in the Molonglo Valley just by the Zoo and Aquarium. It's slowing in Barton over the Kings Avenue Bridge for eastbounders and heavy in Russell for Parkway westbound at Anzac Parade. Pancreatic cancer numbers are outrageous and they need to change. 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
3: 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Lucy and Nikki.

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1: take me home.
2: Peace out, babies.
3: Hub day, over and out.
2: I know. My lovely lady lumps have got dinner to go to, so we are going to have to love you and leave you.
3: Check it out.
0: You're quickly. I'm going to give it to you, Nikki. You are very quick sometimes.
2: You think?
0: Sometimes you say something and I'm like, how did you think of that?
2: Do you know what it is, though, doll? You're just a bit slow.
3: No, I'm sorry.
2: Guys, we had to film a video for socials earlier.
0: Oh, God.
3: Mate.
2: Between the three of us, poor Sean, he was missing a couple beats. Lucy, like the professional dancer who is so strict.
0: Yeah.
2: She nearly sent me and Shawnee into a bloody early grave. We were so nervous performing with her.
3: Can you guys focus? I don't like doing unnecessary social media content. I hate it. So when I'm there, I'm dialed in. I can get it done in one and done. You guys, Shawnee, honestly, mate.
0: Oi, I'm not good at this at all.
2: It was pretty direct, guys. It was like, okay, you have to like do this with your head and then look exactly here. But okay, cool. 3, 2, 1. Shawnee looks like freaking backwards.
0: Oh, it's not for everyone.
3: We'll be back tomorrow. Yeah.
0: Good video, though. We've seen the finished product. Wait for that to come up, guys.
2: Yeah.
0: And if you haven't, by the way, check out the video we put up yesterday of Lucy and Nikki driving into a wall.
2: We crash a Lamborghini.
0: Yeah.
2: Check it out.
0: Check
2: we
0: it
2: do
0: out.
2: Indeed. Is it real
0: check
2: or it is it AI,
3: check,
2: baby?
3: Check it out.
0: Anyway, that's from my hums, too.
2: It is.
0: That's from my hums.
2: Anyway, let's all go. It's hump day. We're going to get out of here.
0: We'll see you tomorrow, 4 till 6. Bye.
4: Ladies, that's right. Time to say goodnight. Lucy and Nikki are out for another night. 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
8: In Fishwick, a collision on Canberra Avenue just after Wyala Street still causing delays both ways. Congestion in Black Mountain for Caswell Drive North. That's setting traffic back to the Tuggeranong Parkway in the Molonglo Valley just by the Zoo and Aquarium. It's slowing in Barton over the Kings Avenue Bridge for eastbounders and heavy in Russell Parkway westbound at Anzac Parade. Pancreatic cancer numbers are outrageous and they need to change. 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
14: Yuma, good evening. I'm Renee Bigatko. The ACT government has confirmed a larger screen will be set up in the city for Saturday's live screening of the Socceroos World Cup clash against Egypt. It's after locals complained about not being able to see the screen properly at last week's live screening. An electric motorbike has been seized after e-motorcycles were ridden through South Point in Tuggeranong last month. Police say they found one of the bikes believed to have been involved and identified a 15-year-old boy they believe was riding it. A warning for Canberrans to take extra care with expected heavy rain, thunderstorms and strong winds tonight. The advice is take it easy on the roads, move your car undercover and away from trees, secure loose items and never go through flood water. Federal Parliament has paid tribute to former Australian of the Year, Richard Scollier. The Chamber taking a moment to mark the 59-year-old melanoma pathologist's death on June 7. PM Anthony Albanese says Richard shared joy every day.
15: When Richard Scollier passed away last month, we lost one of our biggest hearts and brightest lights. But how powerfully he blazed before he left us.
14: And improved travel times and road safety in Canberra South are one step closer. The government's looking for a contractor to carry out the main construction works on the Athlon Drive duplication, which will include things like a new underpass, bus stops and traffic lights.
16: Score new season NRL, AFL and rugby gear at Jersey's Megastore. 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
14: Checking Sport, Canberra will miss out on hosting the annual PM's 11 match for the first time next year, with the match moving to Melbourne for the 150th anniversary test celebrations. Stuart Karpinen from Cricket ACT says it's disappointing because it's been a really positive event for them.
17: The connection that our coaches have had in the way in which the playing group have treated our local players and really embraced them, and just the opportunity for our match operations staff to work at that sort of international level event is a really good experience.
14: It's understood the match will be back in Canberra the following season. And World Cup host Mexico has sealed a 2-0 victory over Ecuador to secure its next spot at the World Cup.
16: Capital Air, fixing cold mornings. 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
14: 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Rain should ease tomorrow, 14 the top. 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
7: We will. In fact, we're going to start with a bang. Australian and, you know what, global music royalty by now. What a career Kylie Minogue has had. She's got her own Netflix special now as well, and she joins us on the other side of this. This is the happy hour. With BB Rexha and Faithless, New Religion to fire off our Wednesday.
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0: the air right now with the happy hour, or you can have the Fifi Feminine podcast in your ears anytime you want by downloading the free listener app right now. This is Fifi Feminine's happy hour for your Wednesday evening. Let's welcome in Australia's greatest musician ever. She's joining the show, Fifi.
1: Fabulous. Kylie, welcome back to Fifi Feminine.
2: How are you?
1: Oh, good. We are so good and we are so pumped because Kylie on Netflix and I mean...
2: I feel like if I scream and ruin this whole microphone setup, but...
1: You should be excited. This is a reflection of what is an incredible life. And having watched it and seeing you sitting there sifting through the photos, the memories, the old clippings... I was wondering, like, have you ever done that? Because you are so busy. It never stops for you and you're always moving forward. Was this amazing for you to have a reflection over everything you've done and achieved?
2: Yes. Who's got time to do all of that? So
3: exactly.
2: We've got a inked out time. I'm so, like, eager about what's, you know, just trying to navigate what's happening right now and what's happening in the immediate future. I'm not good with, like, the long-term planning. But no, I don't think too many of us get to stop and reflect. Certainly not like this where it's like, okay, I've kind of given you bits and pieces and now it's too overwhelming. Just take it. It was moving. Some of it's really cute. Some of it's like, oh no, what? But we've got through those moments that were like, but yeah, it was all sorts of things. Very moving with, you know, family stuff. Mm. And Michael Hart, director's kind of harnessed incredibly well the story as best as, you know, it's 37 years.
1: I know.
2: Can't get it in 3 hours, but I think he's got a good journey for you.
1: He has. And to have the insights from your family, from colleagues, people who have worked with you, your friends, were there any insights that surprised you, or did you learn anything that, you know, you'd never heard before or you'd reflected on from any family or friends?
2: I did. There's four talking heads. My sister, who's incredible. Like, as we know, my sister tells it how it is.
1: Yes.
3: Yeah.
2: So she does a lot of heavy lifting in this where it's, you know, about difficult times and how we dealt with that as a family. Jason Donovan, of course, that's pretty much where it all began. I'm just remembering now, not only from Neighbours, but when we were 11 years old.
1: Yeah.
2: My first time on a TV set was with Jason Donovan.
1: Mm.
2: He reveals that when we had our first day on Neighbours, that I'd said, hey, do you remember me? And he's like, no.
3: That'd be flattening.
2: Yeah. Rude. So that surprised me. He's super honest about, I mean, his quote, love hurts, mate. We're all saying it, aren't we?
3: Yeah.
2: Love hurts, mate. And it does. That's why we write songs. It's why we go to theater. It's why we call our friends and cry. It's why we fall in love and fall out of love. And so he kind of very succinctly and maybe unknowingly lands that really well.
1: Mm.
2: Nick Cave is just iconic and poetic. And I think he just said what none of us were able to say, like trying to, in a very Nick Cave way, says it kind of profoundly and poetically. Mm. Pete Waterman is so Pete Waterman. It's like, we had 30 minutes. So 2 hours later, not a word of a lie. Like, we love Pete Waterman for that. So, yeah, I was thankful that these four different people really brought things to the

0: story that I couldn't have said.
1: Now, Kylie, being the footy player in this interview, I always talk about we need the best Australian talent to sing at the AFL Grand Final. And we always go for the internationals and they pay them a fortune. And I could not be more excited to have Kylie Minogue sing at the AFL Grand Final. How are you feeling?
0: I'm going to inhale a feather. It's all wildly excited and speak with you. And, you know, I'm kind of busy doing other things, but just the second you say it, I'm like, when I was like, yeah, I'm going to do it this year, kind of like the documentary, I'm just going to do it.
2: Go for it.
0: That was some months before. And we're kind of like, that's ages away.
1: Yeah.
0: Getting closer. And oh, it's going to be.
1: It's going to be epic.
2: It's going to be huge.
0: It will be unlike anything. You know, if you talk about like a career of doing a lot of varied stuff, but AFL Grand Final Day, I have not done. So. Right.
1: And you are Melbourne and you're from Melbourne, so we're so excited. Now, just quickly before we let you go, I really want to know this because the wonderful Fifi Box is obviously really good friends with your sister, Danny, and she always tells me for the last 11 years, oh, Kylie Minogue sang at my 21st, and I don't believe her. Now, can you please say you did or you didn't?
0: Of course I did.
2: Kylie sang at my 21st.
0: What did I sing?
2: Yes. Well, I was 39 at the time. That's another thing. It was a late 21st.
0: But we're not here for details, Fifi.
2: Exactly.
0: It happened and we're committing to that.
2: There you go. Confirmed. Yeah. Thank you, Kylie.
1: We love you,
2: mate. It's so lovely to speak to you. Bye. And we're so proud of you and can't wait to see you when you come back home.
0: All right. I'll see you when I get back. Bye.
1: See ya.
3: Kylie Minogue, Australia's greatest, coming home for the grand final of the AFL later this year. She is on Fifi Fevenick. This is the happy hour.
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5: When I was 6 years old, I broke my leg. And I was running from my brother and his friends. And tasted the sweet perfume of the mountain. Grass all rolled down. I was younger then. Take me back to when

0: Hope you've had a wonderful Wednesday. You certainly are now because you are locked in for the late drive home with us. This is Fifi, Feather, Nick and the Happy Hour.
1: Our team members have pointed out an observation. And Nick, I don't know whether you're aware of this because it's to do with Fev and I. And okay. It's actually blown my mind and I didn't realise it. So this week there's been a shift in our team. Mm. I came back on Monday obsessed with the Chicago Bulls and Michael Jordan. And Fev loves the basketball, has been trying to get me into the basketball for years. He's been obsessed. And I am watching Chicago Bulls clips nonstop. In my free time, I'm not watching The Real Housewives. I'm rewatching The Last Dance.
2: Mm-hmm.
1: And then, Fev, what you have been consuming.
2: Yeah, and you love true crime, Boxy.
1: I'm obsessed with true crime docos. I've watched them all.
2: You have. And I was driving home and it was like 10:30. It's about an hour and 20-minute drive. And I was like, God, I'm a bit tie-tie here. I'm going to put a podcast on so my brain can concentrate on listening to, because the music, when you're in the music, you just get tired and you get into the song. I thought, I'll never listen to podcasts. I'm not a podcast person. So I put it on my car and I had the podcast, the blue thing, the purple thing. I pressed it. I'll tell you what come up first, Mid-Flight Brawls.
3: Hey, there we go.
2: I hear his voice every day. I don't want to hear him again. So I'm I don't want to hear that. Mm. And then I just went down to like most recent, like the favorites or whatever. And I was like, bang, true crime. Binge true crime. So I listened to The Housewife That Solved a Murder and it was gripping. There's 20 episodes. I got the first one in. It's about a young African-American girl that got murdered at 18 she had a little kid and in a small town in Kentucky. And then this housewife who was about 40 went in to solve the crime. And it took like 10 years for the crime to be solved because the detective that was on the case, it was his first ever case, he stuffed it. There was only 10 pages of a murder where there should be about 100. And I was right into it. And apparently, so this guy, this druggie, went to jail for murder about 10, 15 years later. A guy from the BBC came over. He was a true crime specialist. Solved it with her within 3 days. But she just passed away a couple of years ago and they're going to do a Netflix thing, like bring it out on a doco. Like, this is the best crime ever solved. A housewife and a true crime expert solved it together through the housewife. It had nothing to do with anything. She didn't have a job. She didn't have a background in law at all. But then she passed away and then this lady comes over to the doco, found all the holes in it, and she thinks she set up this guy. And he didn't actually kill her. So he's on death row and she is now dead, but they can't interview her and they don't reckon he did it. Whoa, that was season one. Gripping.
1: That is, isn't it?
2: Yeah.
3: And Faisal talking about the triangle and Dennis Rodman and Steve Kerr.
1: Phil Jackson.
3: What's happened?
2: I think I might.
3: A real Freaky Friday.
1: We really have.
2: Yeah, crossed over.
1: We've crossed over.
2: Can we meet in the middle?
3: Is that why Fev was almost late today? Was he driving terribly to work and got pulled over? Has he done a full Freaky Friday?
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20: 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Dad flicks on the exhaust fan to defog the mirror. And Ben pretends he has a moustache. 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The energy for around here.
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0: Yeah, that is us. 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
1: Fifi,
0: Fev and Nick's Happy Hour.
1: Yes, now we were just talking about Daisy, my six-year-old, is here.
2: Remember when
1: you chat.
2: Said don't speak?
1: I just said...
3: got a lollipop.
1: You've got a lollipop.
2: Fee, you were talking about a cow that's needed on Roblox.
1: Well, yeah, so I...
2: It's very rare.
1: Daisy and I do have quality time together.
4: Oh, my God.
1: We,
5: 10 hours. Hey. About 10 hours.
2: Hey, guys, don't get in front of the... Don't get in front of the rave. I'm getting there.
5: About 10 hours.
0: Oh, my God. All right, I'll jump in and rescue this here. You're saying you play Roblox with Mum for about 10 hours. However, oh, you don't know this, but Mum may have been scammed because of your favourite game. How? What is the lengths Phoebe is going to make Daisy happy? We'll find out in a couple of moments' time, all right? Right now, it's Ariana Grande's newest one. It's Hate That I Made You Love Me. This is Fifi, Fev and Nick's Happy Hour.

0: 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This is the happy hour.
1: Now, I read a headline, kids being scammed on Roblox, and I went, right, hang on, I better get
2: I'm an adult.
1: Well, I'm an adult who plays Roblox, so I thought I better check this out. And I just want to point out, I appreciate and I want to make this as an important community service announcement. Yes, Roblox is a place where predators prowl.
2: Yes, they do.
1: I want to make this very clear. If you are playing it, even as an adult, you don't befriend anyone and you have absolutely no chat functions.
2: Mm-hmm.
1: And then you get to play the fun games that I like to play. Now, I read the headline, strange children are being systematically scammed on the internet gaming platform Roblox. And I thought, hang on a second, because I play with my daughters and that's how I choose to do it. It's like, well, if you're going to go in there, I'm coming with you. And then it actually feeds into, because I'm a big kid and I love playing video games. So I can now play the games with the girls with zero interaction with other people. But I thought, how are they scamming? And then I realized, oh, what they're meaning is it's not actually that they're necessarily being scammed. It's like well-marketed ploys. So when you play these games, they have add-on things or they have, you have to complete this challenge. But if you don't want to complete it, for $1.79,
2: you can purchase.
1: You can pass it.
3: That's the scam bit.
1: That's the scam.
3: Microtransactions.
1: Did you know these microtransactions equate to $8 billion annually for Roblox?
2: We contribute.
1: I do all the time. $1.79.
2: Yeah,
1: that's cheap.
2: Yeah, you do that 10 times.
1: I didn't realize I was being scammed, but I love buying those things.
2: Yeah, I'm not getting scammed. I do it all the time.
1: But it's I just think that's genius business. Yeah. So, and then it had the games.
3: You're falling for the thing. They're telling you what's happening.
2: But it's not.
3: For the.
1: But
3: the
1: thing is, when
2: you
1: play,
2: you want it.
1: I want what they're offering. So, is that a scam or is that just me?
2: Do you know what it's exactly like? Hey, you want a steak from a pub? You want your sauce, you want your mushroom, and it's going to cost you $1.50 extra. It's just an add-on. And you've got to get the sauce because you want it on the steak.
1: I'm buying what I want.
3: But if that's the only way, like if there was another way at the pub, you could just wait a bit longer and get the sauce for free. No, but there's no other way. You've got to pay for that thing. Whereas on these games, you can...
1: Well, the real shame about this is the researchers have found the most misleading and deceptive games. And the number one is Dress to Impress. Well, that's my number one.
3: Oh.
1: Number two...
3: What do you mean the one where you have to spend heaps of money to...
1: To buy dresses, to put on my models. Yeah. And I like to
3: upgrade.
1: And have
3: kids be judged on what they're wearing and how they look.
1: No, it's not judged on what they're wearing and how they look.
3: It's called Dress to Impress.
1: It's fashion designing. Are you joking? It's putting together outfits.
3: No, but they're getting judged on what they look.
1: The clothing you put on.
3: Yes.
1: No. I disagree. It's not on you. It's on a mannequin. And you put together an outfit and you get assessed on how well you put together the outfit. I think it's genius. 99 Nights in the Forest, that's there.
2: That's you play that
1: that's
2: one.
1: That's me. And Adopt Me. Well, that's just looking after little animals.
2: Yeah.
3: How do they stitch you up there?
1: Well,
3: is that the one where you wanted you were looking for the pig or whatever?
1: I got, the cow.
2: That cost you $500, didn't it?
1: Yeah. That was amazing. No, well, I'm still looking for the strawberry bat dragon. What they do is they put on animals and I go, what a golden cupcake. Pupcake. They're these little pupcakes, and it's like a little dog, but it's a cupcake. I want a pupcake, and that costs me $5. I'm giving them the money because I want the pupcake.
2: Yeah.
1: It's genius marketing. Anyway, $8 billion for Roblox. Yes, Dange?
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1: Are you joking?
2: Buy it
1: now. Here is my credit card, Dan.
3: You've learned nothing from this story.
2: But it's not a scam.
1: Joking.
2: It's what you want.
1: Can we please buy that? $14 for a strawberry bat dragon.
3: Honestly, it's like reading a thing that's like gambling companies are destroying families. 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It's actually a pretty good bargain.
2: Oh, it's just on him.
3: Get on
2: it's
3: now.
2: On the person that's betting. You control yourself. Do it responsibly.
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10: Now, I'm going to bring up a story. 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
11: Okay.
10: But this is alarming.
11: But you're going to read it out. Okay, all right.
10: This headline. AI agent, that's artificial intelligence, people who don't know AI.
12: Oh my God, I've read this too.
10: No, in case you think it's Alan Iverson's agent.
9: Oh my God. Okay, you heard obviously in the show earlier, Fifi's obsessed with basketball. Let me finish it for you. AI agents have become addicted to something that is very addictive. You just would never expect an AI bot to be able to do it. What is it? You'll find out before 7. Here is David Thames right now. Rain Dance, Fifi, Fever, Nick's happy hour.
13: Let's get the party started. See you at the bar, you was hardly talking. That's when I knew that your heart was scarring. Friends to lovers need a part to star in. Like, wait, babe, let me ask your pardon.

0: 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LISTNR. This is Fifi Feather Nick's Happy Hour after 7. More non-stop music. But first...
1: Why doesn't Husey jump on with you, Fev, and you do your COD thing on your switches? Fifi Talks
2: Tech. Yeah, CODs and switches too, as former Prime Minister of the UK likes to call it. Now we talk more about AI and ChatGPT. ChatGPT. Now you're going to like.
3: Sound exactly like it.
2: ChatGPT. You're going to really like this, Bev. So AI bots are, well, so you know how people are using AI in ways that we should have seen coming. And I feel like all the leaders of artificial intelligence knew that AI would be able to be used for evil. And
4: no, but nobody knew, though, that when that Sora one kicked off, everyone just wanted to make Stephen Hawking fight the Queen in wrestling.
2: I know.
4: All of the thousands of hours poured into this technology. The smartest people in the world, and we're like Stephen Hawking versus the Queen.
3: I saw Stephen Hawking go down a
4: halfpipe.
3: Skateboard. He nailed it.
2: We now see it in education. Like, how do we stop our children, our teenagers, from just cheating constantly with artificial intelligence?
3: Oh God, I'd be all over that.
2: And then it has struck the world of gambling. Because if you think about it, AI can, you know, those card counters and those ones, those geniuses. Mm-hmm. Well, now you just need AI and it'll do all that for you. Oh. But what's happening is, so there are AI chatbots that are gambling and using that technology, but they have become aware that they've actually developed gambling addictions. So AI bots are now addicted to gambling. They're repeatedly making irrational, high-risk betting decisions.
3: I can get the best of us, V.
2: They're escalating their bets. Some of them just lost everything. They're mimicking,
3: you've got to set limits.
2: Is that scary? They're mimicking the behaviour of human gambling addicts.
3: This could be a job for me.
4: Become a robot?
3: No, become a actual spokesperson for the AI bots.
2: You could be a counsellor for the AI bots.
3: Now, guys, set limits. See, when you win, bank some. Don't put it all, because what happens with these idiots that gamble and they waste all their money, they start with, say, like $1,000, and then they win and they get it up to like 20 grand and then they'll put 20 grand on one thing, then they lose it all. Idiots. Just be sensible. Gamble responsibly.
2: But I thought if you had a gambling addiction, it's not gamble responsibly, it's stop gambling.
3: It's very hard with addictions to stop things automatically.
2: Alcoholics can't have a drink on the weekend.
3: Well, I still do.
2: They can't. Well, you're not so much a recovered alcoholic, though, are you?
3: No,
2: I'm
3: just
2: talking about the ones that are progressive.
3: I've clocked it.
4: I love that everyone thought AI was going to turn us into Terminator, but the Terminators will just end up in the pokies room.
3: Imagine that. Just play his own game.

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My song, Bed on Fire, has been included in the off-campus series. 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
1: It's the usual traffic jam in the bathroom as Luke does his hair. 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
12: This is Steve.
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1: Ashley in Holt, what did you buy without telling your partner, Ash?
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0: Dance No More, they said. 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

0: G-Flip here. My song, Bed on Fire, has been included in the off-campus series. 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
7: Yuma and good morning. I'm Kate Rice. There's been 18 calls for help so far after last night's wet weather around the capital. The ESA says crews are out this morning, mainly dealing with things like fallen trees and debris on the roads. Around 23 millimetres of rain has been recorded at the Canberra airport since last night, according to the Weather Bureau. The ACT government says it's disappointing the PM's 11 match has been moved to Melbourne next year as part of the 150th anniversary test celebrations. A spokesperson says while they recognise the significance of this one-off celebration, the PM's 11 is intrinsically linked to Canberra, providing a unique opportunity for locals to see international cricket on home soil. And they look forward to the match returning to the capital where it belongs. ACT Independent Senator David Pocock has proposed six amendments aimed at strengthening the government's proposed new gambling laws. These include banning gambling ads on all platforms. Senator Pocock is also calling for an independent review into the new laws within 3 years after it comes into effect. Homeowners are being reassured the market will bounce back as Australia enters its ninth housing downturn since the mid-90s. Domain says these downturns have historically been short and contained and followed by a strong and longer lasting uptake. Overseas, Donald Trump has given an update on the peace talks with Iran, the US president declaring they're making good progress.
8: The denuclearization of Iran is moving along well. They've had very good meetings, and we'll see. We hit them very hard for 3 nights, as you know, but we're getting along very well.
7: And a new exhibition opens at Questacon today, exploring how quantum technologies could change everyday life, featuring things like airborne sculptures and a cloud chamber.
9: Climbing cash, climbing $1,000 every week at your Canberra Labour Club.
7: The WNBL schedule is out for the upcoming season with a big one for the UC Capitals in their opening round. The Caps will take on Bendigo Spirit and former teammate Jade Melbourne in Canberra on October 17. It's the first of 10 home games for the Caps across the season. And Brumbies women's coach James Irwin has praised Ella Ryan for her contributions despite being ruled out for the rest of the season with an ankle injury.
10: Yeah, obviously unfortunate to pick up the injury that she did, but she's still having a massive impact on what we're trying to do, and she's obviously making sure everyone around her is where they need to be to perform.
7: The Brumbies take on the Western Force at Viking Park on Sunday with a win to secure a place in the finals.
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10: Kelly is having a yarn with her bestie, Sarah, as the kettle lets out a burst of steam. 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
14: Yuma and good morning, I'm Kate Rice. Crews are out dealing with fallen trees and debris on roads around the capital this morning after last night's wet weather. Around 23 millimetres of rain has been recorded at the Canberra airport since 8 last night, according to the Weather Bureau. The ACT ESA says they've had 18 calls for help so far after the wet. Local soccer fans are stoked. A larger screen will be set up in the city for Saturday's live screening of the Socceroos World Cup clash against Egypt. The ACT government made the decision after locals complained about not being able to see the screen properly at last week's live screening. Fan Armani Lavella reckons heaps of people will turn out.
4: The buzz that we had last time was definitely just kind of like a warm-up for this game we're going to have, especially due to the fact that it could be Australia's last game in the whole tournament. I think people won't want to miss out.
14: Questions are growing over the ACT's phone camera fine system. The Canberra Liberals claim the government's dished out over $36 million in fines without tracking error rates or conducting an independent review. Shadow Minister Peter Kane is questioning how the public is expected to have confidence in the system when there's no transparency or accountability. In response to questions on notice, Minister Tara Chain says AI is used to identify potential offences before staff make the final call, acknowledging human error is possible given the high number of offences. The ACT Container Deposit Scheme is celebrating 8 years of helping Canberrans reduce waste. Since 2018, locals have returned almost 480 million bottles, cans and cartons, putting nearly $48 million back into the community. And Village People co-founder Victor Willis has died at the age of 74. He co-wrote and sang some of their biggest hits, including Macho Man, In the Navy and YMCA. Now, Canberra's Fuel Watch. Fuel hike got you? VW Electric ID4 now $59,990 drive away at Lennox Volkswagen Phillip. A litre of unleaded will set you back about $1.67, while diesel is sitting at $1.90 a litre.
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14: Raiders women's coach Darren Borthwick has praised co-captain Samima Taufa, who's set to play her 50th NRLW game in Saturday's season opener against the Dragons.
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We are talking stuff like this all day. 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

0: This is Canberra's Hit 104.7. Down on my knees, I wanna take you there. Being the number one hit music station means we play songs like this. Basically feels like the weekend already, right? Haven, I Run, and new Amy Shark. But right now, we are reliving some of the best bits with Ron and Gabby, and the reason why we can only do these fairy smut readings in the 6 a.m. hour right about now is because, well, it's sort of like the fairy version of 50 Shades of Grey. Enjoy.
1: Ashley Nolan, the narrator of Gabby L. Elgood's Fortune Favours the Forbidden Fairy. Good morning.
2: Gabrielle
1: Good
2: morning. L. Elgood, how dare you?
1: What did I say?
2: Gabby L. Elgood. Doesn't roll
1: Let's
2: as well.
1: Just go with the professionals.
3: Gabrielle L. Elgood's Fortune Favours the Forbidden Fairy.
1: You've made it as an author now that you've got the middle letter. And it is funny.
2: Yeah.
1: Did anyone before me ever mention to you that the last letter of your first name, the first letter of your middle name, and the first sound of your last name are all the same?
2: Yeah.
1: You knew that?
2: Oh, yeah.
1: Okay.
2: Because on my bank card, now everyone knows what's on my bank card. But like on official documents and stuff, it's always been Gabrielle L. Elgood.
1: Right. You've been aware of that.
2: It's a bit of a tongue
1: twister. But it didn't occur to your parents when they did it.
2: I don't think so.
1: It is the greatest author name of all time. This is a recipe for success.
2: Maybe this is my future.
1: In addition to being the hottest genre of, books.
2: Very smart.
1: We were at South Point Shopping Centre yesterday, Nolsey, and I noticed at Harry Hartog's, there's a number of posters they have for new release books on the door.
2: Majority were very smart.
4: Yeah.
2: And then you picked up, I made you pick up the book. That was, it's not fairy, but it's still in the same genre of smut. And it was the off-campus book.
1: Well, it certainly read well, the portion that I read.
2: Yeah, you got to a spicy bit straight away.
1: I just opened randomly to a page. I assumed it was all like that.
2: Maybe it is.
1: Maybe.
2: I need to read it.
1: Okay.
2: Anyway, we're in the forest.
1: Mm-hmm.
2: They've just separated each other from each other. Mm. They were plastered to each other's faces.
1: My goodness.
2: And Safira, the human, was like, what are we doing? We don't even know each other. And Lance was like, yeah, I guess you're right. So they continue their journey through the forest.
1: What a male response. Yeah, sure.
4: All right.
1: You're picking it up?
4: We're ready. Let's go. They followed the narrow forest pathways that wound towards the light realm, past the statue of an owl, half hidden by a blanket of vines, with cracks splintering its once smooth surface.
1: Is that, sorry for interrupting so early, is that the Belconnen Owl?
2: Well, we are in the north.
1: You're painting a picture. A picture of being just up the road from Westfield Belconnen. The worlds are colliding. Sorry for interrupting. Go on.
4: The unfamiliar and delicate smell of wildflowers was starting to weave up her nostrils, making Safira's intrigue in the light realm all that much stronger. Safira and Lance's conversation

0: Sensations became careful, too careful. Every glance lasted a fraction longer than it should have. Every accidental brush of hands sent a spark of awareness through them both. Sophia started to notice the small things, the confidence in Lance's stride, the way he positioned himself between her and anything that looked dangerous.
1: He's a gentleman, isn't he?
2: He's trying to be.
1: He was about to be very ungentlemanly an episode or so ago, but he, at his heart, it's I think he's a nice fellow.
2: Sounds like it.
1: We'll see about that.
0: The small smile he wore when he didn't think she was looking. Sophia and Lance came across a fast-running creek, an offshoot. It's fast running.
2: It's very fast.
1: And small creek. I was hoping it'd be a bigger creek than that. Carry on.
0: An offshoot of the lake, which meant they were getting closer. Lance stepped into the water first, testing the slippery rocks beneath the surface. "Careful," he said, extending a hand toward her. Sophia stared at it. A simple gesture, nothing more. Yet her stomach twisted. Slowly she took his hand. One step across the creek and her foot slipped beneath her. Lance caught Sophia but fell backwards with the momentum, both their bodies crashing together on the bank.
1: Oh, on the bank. They're not in the water.
2: The creek's still there, though.
1: Are they wet?
2: Yep.
0: Lance steadied himself on his elbows, holding himself above Sophia, checking that she wasn't hurt. Sophia was frozen. His lips were so close to hers. The tenderness in his eyes was drawing her in. She couldn't understand this feeling, but she also couldn't deny it. She needed him. She wanted him. She didn't want to fight it anymore. She went to kiss him, but Lance drew back. "Are you okay? Are you hurt?" he questioned, with concern lacing his words. Sophia blanched at the rejection. "I'm fine," she said as she went to push him off, but he didn't move.
1: I don't know what's going on here with this bloke. I'm checking you're all right, and she's upset that he doesn't reciprocate the kiss, but then he doesn't get off. What's going to happen next?
0: He's playing the game.
1: Oh, too many games for this guy. I gave him a rap before for being a gentleman.
2: He was worried she had a concussion, man.
1: He is a good bloke. He is a good guy. I think.
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0: This is Canberra's hit, 104.7. Rod and Gabby, they will be back next Tuesday. Beth Larson here this morning, joined by Kate from the newsroom.
1: Morning, Beth.
0: There has been some wild weather this week and I am so over it.
1: Yeah, look, plenty of rain last night. I've had a chat with the ACT ESA this morning. There's been 18 calls for help so far after the wet weather. Couple of jobs pop up on the ESA incident map as well. I was looking and there was one at Scullin and Banks, Pialago, Yarralumla, Western, so all sort of about the place.
0: Right. What time was like the peak of it?
1: Oh, I don't really know, to tell you the truth, but I do know that there was a fair bit of rain just looking at the Weather Bureau stats. There was a fair bit of rain, 23 millimetres of rain recorded at the Canberra airport since last night. I think it was around about 8 p.m. that it started.
0: Yeah.
1: And then 36 mils in Tuggeranong. That was as at 6 a.m. So, you know, if it's raining at your place, there could even be a little bit more.
0: Well, it's funny you talk about Tuggeranong because, so as you know, other job work in real estate, body grown properties, mainly we sell stuff in Tuggeranong, right? Uh-huh. I hope my boss isn't listening. So one, I have to do a little bit of letterbox dropping for our new listings and stuff, right? But I'm allergic to the rain.
1: I
0: am. Okay, there's this stuff that like aerates when it rains, and then I just like have the biggest hay fever attack. I meant it on Saturday and I keep looking at the forecast and it keeps raining.
1: Okay, I'm so sorry.
0: And I'm
1: sorry.
0: Like, Tuggeranong, stop raining. I need to do this.
1: Is it clearing up over the weekend?
0: I think maybe this afternoon. I just need to do it and just take it like 5 antihistamines.
1: Oh,
0: but,
1: I hope you're okay. Well,
0: I know, it's hard.
1: I do hope you're okay. And yeah, the stuff that has been dealt with this morning, mainly for like debris on the road. So you're right, there'll be plenty of stuff around and some fallen trees. So take it easy out there.
0: And if you see a girl that's, you know, blonde, just like, you know, in a puffer jacket, just running in the rain, the Savo, you know who it is. Be nice, please. we are playing brand new Justin Bieber Speed Demon next. How good is this, Kate?
1: So good. Stop grooving.
0: Love the Biebs. Plus, we are going old school with Nelly and Ride With Me.
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18: Yuma and good morning, I'm Kate Rice. ACT SES crews have been kept busy after last night's wet weather with 18 calls for help so far. The ESA says it's mainly for things like fallen trees and debris on local roads. Around 23 millimetres of rain has been recorded at the Canberra airport since last night, according to the Weather Bureau. The ACT government says it's disappointed local cricket fans will miss out on hosting the PM's 11 match next year. It's been moved to Melbourne as a one-off as part of the 150th anniversary test celebrations. A spokesperson says the PM's 11 has a long and proud history in the capital and they look forward to it coming back here where it belongs. ACT Independent Senator David Pocock has moved to strengthen the government's proposed new gambling laws by proposing 6 amendments. These include banning gambling ads on all platforms, including on smart TVs. Senator Pocock is also calling for an independent review to be done within 3 years to ensure the proposed laws work and are effective. Aussie borrowers are shelling out near record amounts just to cover the interest on their home loans. New KPMG analysis shows that mortgage costs are now taking up a bigger share of household income than they did when rates hit 17.5% in the late 80s. A cloud chamber is part of the newest exhibition that opens at Questacon today, exploring how quantum technologies could change everyday life. And the days of PlayStation games being released on disc are numbered. Sony says games can still be bought in stores, but they're moving all products to a digital code. The switchover comes into play from 2028.
19: 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Climbing $1,000 every week at your Canberra Labour Club.
18: The WNBL schedule is out with the UC Capitals set to take on Bendigo Spirit in round 1. It'll see Jade Melbourne go up against her former Caps teammates at the AIS Arena on October 17. The Caps have 10 home games in the upcoming season. And Brumbies women's coach James Irwin says he's excited to see Lily Bone play in the second row this weekend, with Ash Fernandez out with a shoulder complaint.
0: She brings a real confidence and energy individually, but also with those around her. So she's a natural football player and can obviously identify space and create for those around her. So whatever number is on her back, we know she's going to do a really good job.
18: The Brumbies could secure themselves a place in the finals if they beat the Western Force at Viking Park on Sunday.
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0: Rod and Gabby, they are back next Tuesday at Canberra's here at 104.7. Hello, it is Beth Larson. We are reliving some of their best moments in the meantime. And I mean, if you've ever watched How I Met Your Mother, you'd be across the whole hot, crazy scale thing, right?
1: Let me illustrate. A girl is allowed to be crazy as long as she is equally hot. Thus, if she's this crazy, she has to be this hot. You want a girl to be above this line, also known as the Vicky Mendoza diagonal.
0: Yeah, well, it seems that one of the people from Farmer Wants a Wife completely screwed that up. We hear it, that interview.

0: countdown. That is coming up next week on Hit 104.7. 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We are reliving some of the best moments with Rod and Gabby.
1: We're going to get dating advice from someone on the front line.
2: Yes.
1: Now, you'll have heard us over the last week speak about the PTSD that the men of Australia have received after we saw this poor fellow, Zach. He's on Farmer Wants a Wife, and he's looked at this beautiful girl, Turner, which is the plan on Married at First Sight. Mm. Should I say Farmer Wants a Wife?
2: Yeah, it feels like Married at First Sight with this drama going on, but it is Farmer Wants a Wife.
1: It does.
2: Not meant to be this dramatic.
1: Well, because this is the drama that showed up in his life when he went on this show.
3: Why wouldn't everyone love me? I'm hard to dislike, I would say.
4: I know a girl named Miranda.
5: Are you kidding?
1: Yeah, and so if that's your reaction the first time you see somebody...
2: Lust at first sight.
1: And you're also, there's a word, and Australians, you know, Australian blokes know what I'm talking about. I don't need any other explanation. We just go, batting. And he knows that he would be batting if things go his way. Batting above your average, by the way.
3: Obviously,
2: should you need to explain
3: that?
1: Yeah, I got halfway through. I thought I'd better explain it a little bit.
4: She's got a taste in the lovers.
5: Welcome to the country.
4: That I don't understand.
5: She's wearing a bag that's more expensive than my car.
1: Miranda. All right, he seems like a lovely bloke. He joins us now. Zach, good morning, mate. How are you going?
6: Morning. Oh, yeah, not too bad. Still recovering, so.
1: Still recovering. Yep. How many blokes have said to you, crikey, mate, you're giving us flashbacks to that moment that we didn't think about something properly before we ended up getting with a girl?
6: Oh, yeah, let's just say there's a few comments left and right. So, yeah, luckily I've got a good bunch of mates around me.
1: All right.
2: I'm sure they're all very nice about
6: very
2: it.
6: Very supportive. Yes.
2: I wanted to ask if you knew about what was happening when you weren't there before watching this season back. Because when you're with Miranda, she's very lovely. Mm. But behind the scenes, to the camera, to the other girls, there's some nastiness that's at play. When you're watching this back, are you like, what?
6: Absolutely. I had no idea any of this was happening behind my back. So now I've seen it for the first time. Oh. I'm like, oh, my goodness, this is wild.
1: This happens in life.
2: Yeah.
1: To all of us, men
6: and
1: women,
6: scary.
1: You break up with someone and then all your mates go, oh, I didn't want to say anything, but here's why, you know, we thought this was a disaster. Mm. And you're like, I didn't know any of this.
2: Yeah.
1: Like, why didn't you say something? Except it's happened to you on the grandest scale in history. You're seeing it with the rest of Australia. How are you coping?
6: Oh, let's just say it's not ideal. So, yeah. No, it's so tricky. Seeing it for the first time, I was like, obviously, I had no idea. And, like, obviously, like, when I went on the dates and all that with Miranda, I was like, oh, yeah, absolutely. Seems fun.
1: Zach, I tip that you're actually going to end up with her at the end of the series. That's going to be even worse if you are and now you're sitting on the couch with her and you're watching this. Just save us all the torture.
6: Yeah.
1: Did you choose her at the end? Are you guys together now? Is this insane?
6: I have to wait and see this. So
1: I reckon I might be right.
6: Yeah, maybe don't talk too poorly on her. You never know.
2: Is it? So we assumed it was the case of, like, you saw her, you went, oh, my God, what a stunner. And then from that point on, you're blind with lust. We've all been there.
1: Yeah.
2: Is that where you are?
6: Oh, definitely somewhat. Like, absolutely. I think all the conversations that we had were actually, relatively good and had lots of fun, a bit of banter, and then I obviously just had no idea any of this was happening behind my back, which is just absolutely wild to me because I'd just, love for someone to let me know what was happening, really.
2: So going on Farmer Wants a Wife, did you ever expect that you would get the Married at First Sight edit?
6: I wanted a nice, wholesome farm where everyone just got along to just breeze through it and hopefully find the, absolute right person for me and... Because I hate drama. I can't deal with it at all. So I know I didn't know what I was getting myself into, but I didn't know it'd be like this.
2: Why would you know? Because Farm Wants a Wife is the show for love.
1: This
2: it's
1: is
2: not
1: never,
2: the show for drama.
1: Yeah, this has never happened before. Like we never had one of the the farmers on the show when we've gone bum bum bum. But for the first time ever, you are the drama farmer.
6: Well, that's it me.
2: You do have some lovely girls, though, and that's being overshadowed by this drama. So I'm hoping that in the end, you do end up with the love of your life.
1: You sound like a lovely bloke. Part of me hopes that you end up with Miranda, though, just because because it'll make the rest of us who've made bad decisions feel better, mate. Anyway.
6: Oh, is that the case? It's on me.
1: Mate, we're in this together, all right? We're in this together. Yeah. You're a good man. We appreciate the time this morning. We definitely, win, lose or draw, chatting to you at the end of the season, mate. Yeah. We know you've got to get back to work.
6: Beautiful.
1: We appreciate the time today.
6: No, thank you very much. I can't wait. I'm keen to see what you think.
1: There we go. Crikey. He's kept the hope, which one way or the other online.
2: Yeah.
1: Zach from Farmer Wants a Wife. It's going to
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9: Emergency crews have been busy with a lot of storm and tree damage repairs overnight. They're still ongoing on Bank Street in Yarralumla and also Gungurra Crescent in Rivett. At Parks, the Commonwealth Avenue Bridge Renewal Project continues. One lane open both ways, but looking okay at the moment. There is a breakdown reported on the Tuggeranong Parkway in the southbound lane south of Cotter Road. 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

0: It is Beth Larson at Canberra's home of the Socceroos here at 104.7. Let's be honest, productivity all around the nation, it's definitely gone down the last month.
1: Work, all of us, we're all out of it.
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0: I mean, look, he has a good point. 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
7: Emergency crews have been busy with a lot of storm and tree damage repairs overnight. They're still ongoing on Bank Street in Yarralumla and also Gungurra Crescent in Rivett. At Parks, the Commonwealth Avenue Bridge Renewal Project continues. One lane open both ways, but looking okay at the moment. There is a breakdown reported on the Tuggeranong Parkway in the southbound lane south of Cotter Road. 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
7: Yuma and good morning, I'm Kate Rice. A bunch of Canberrans have been without power overnight after the wet weather. Evo Energy says around 9,000 customers were affected and some are still without power, with crews working across the ACT to sort out network damage caused by strong winds and heavy rain. It says some repairs can't be done safely until daylight, with power expected to be restored by 10 or 11am. Suburbs in Western Creek, Woden Valley and Belco are among those impacted, along with Isabella Plains. Loads of fans are expected to pack Garema Place for Saturday's live screening of the Socceroos World Cup clash against Egypt, especially now the ACT government's confirmed a larger screen will be installed. It's after locals complained about not being able to see the screen properly at last week's live screening.
3: Now, since the government's confirmed that we're going to have a larger screen, I think that there shouldn't be any reason why we don't have a similar turnout, if not larger turnout, than the event prior.
7: That's local Socceroos fan Armani Lavella there. ACT Labor has copped criticism over its phone camera fine system. The Canberra Liberals have questioned how the public's expected to have confidence in the system when the government's dished out over $36 million in fines without tracking error rates or conducting an independent review. In response to questions on notice, Minister Tara Chain says AI is used to identify potential offences before staff make the final decision, acknowledging human error is possible. And they're not aware of any agencies that keep data on cases where an object initially identified as a mobile phone were proven wrong. And the ACT Container Deposit Scheme is celebrating its 8th birthday, with locals returning almost 480 million bottles, cans and cartons since 2018. That's put nearly $48 million back into the community.
18: Climbing cash, climbing $1,000 every week at your Canberra Labour Club.
7: Raiders women's coach Darren Borthwick says they're focused on starting well in Saturday's season opener against the Dragons.
10: That's something that we'll be looking to improve on this year, and I think we've got the team to do that. So the main thing on the weekend will just be going out there and nailing our job, and if we get the result, that's a bonus.
7: And at Wimbledon, top seeds Jannik Sinner and Aryna Sabalenka are through in straight sets.
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7: A shower or two and 14 today, and there is that severe weather warning for damaging winds for the southwestern parts of the ACT. 10 tomorrow and showers easing, then cloud clearing and 13 on Saturday. 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

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This looks absolutely awesome. Zendaya, Tom Holland's both in there. New adventure awaits. The May is now open at Yarralumla PlayStation, yarrets.com.au. But right now we are reliving some of the best moments with Rod and Gabby, including a way that you can find out if your partner is cheating using technology. That is after Kanye and Stronger at Hit.

0: Shout out to the Hit 104.7 listeners that literally are just driving around their car because at least the heat is working. Yeah, some pretty bad storms last night, especially in Tuggeranong. If you don't, unfortunately, have electricity yet, we can definitely help with a dance cardio playlist. BB Rexha, New Religion Plus, Teddy Swims. Both on the way, but right now reliving some of the best moments with Rod and Gabby.
1: Remember that TV show Cheaters?
2: Yes.
1: It was the biggest show in the world for a hot minute.
2: That was the most ridiculous show where a private investigator would follow someone until they found them cheating and then they'd bust in on them.
1: That was the easiest, like, private investigative work ever. The private investigator parked out the front of this guy's house. After his girlfriend left, some other girl turned up and spent the entire night.
2: Are you trying to tell me it's fake?
1: No, it was just easy. Oh. It's just like, I think my other half is cheating. Yeah, I looked, he absolutely is.
2: He absolutely is. Yeah, you're right. There was no technology back then when it was all basic technology. But these days, we don't need a private investigator because we can just do it ourselves.
1: We don't need a camera with a long lens and a dude hiding in the back of a van with tinted windows.
2: No, we don't. So last week, we found out you could try to find a cheater by listening back to your Alexa or your smart home audio because there might be another voice in the background or something similar.
1: Are you suspicious of people who go, I can't have one of those in my house, they're listening to me? And I'm like, what are you up to?
2: What are you up to then? Yeah, I am. Because no one cares what I'm doing in my house, including my Alexa.
1: I'm sure it's interesting enough.
2: It's really annoying though when she goes off, like I was watching a TV show where there was a character called Alexa. And every time they're like,
1: oh
2: Alexa,
1: my God.
2: Alexa would start. I'm like, shut up.
1: No, you can't do that.
2: It's so annoying.
1: No more characters called Alexa.
2: Or Alexis.
1: You know what we're doing? We're setting them all off
2: now.
1: Yeah,
2: sorry. My apologies.
1: Sorry.
2: No, but this one doesn't have anything to do with a home system, a smart system. This is to do with your phone. Now, I think it would work on yours. It definitely works on Apple iPhones. Mm. Not 100% sure on Samsungs.
1: We've got them locked down.
2: Probably.
1: You
2: know what the go is. So reach into your Australian bag handbag and get your phone out for me. Because if you go into your texts and you say, I want to do a new text, and then you just put a full stop, it'll come up with a list of all the people you have recently texted in order. So for me, I put like a little full stop. My husband comes up first because I just texted him now to say, can you put the dryer on? Then you come up next. Well done. You're second.
1: Hold on.
2: Then my mum. And then my sisters.
1: What are you? So give me how do we get to this point on the phone again?
2: You just start a new text message and put a full stop.

0: instead of a person.
1: Because if you go into received texts,
0: they could have deleted them.
1: Can't. Okay.
0: But if you pull up this, it pulls up the list of all of the people that you have recently texted or communicated with.
1: Here we go.
0: Because I don't think we've texted. Oh, no, you texted me this morning.
1: Yeah.
0: Yeah, that makes sense. So, yeah, it all comes up that way.
1: Okay.
0: And when they put this information online to say, catch a tuna by checking your partner's phone, they put a caveat saying, but make sure you have permission to look at your partner's phone before you do so. I'm like, okay, well, that's not happening.
1: That's not how it works. We're not going to catch a cheater doing it. Can I check if you're cheating on your phone? Yeah, sure. No, is that... Okay, so I just go to a new text, and what I do, a full stop,
0: instead of a person, yeah.
1: Full stop.
0: Does it come up on yours?
1: Dang, so.
0: It must just be iPhones. So, cheat away, Samsung users.
1: All right, well, that's good and bad news, depending on who you are. Get up
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4: Emergency crews are looking after some storm and tree damage around town this morning. Bank Street at Yarralumla. They're on site at Fizzle Place at Western and also Hayden Crescent at Everett. If you're heading through to Yarra on the Federal Highway, there's been a crash on the Hume Highway. It's northbound in the right-hand lane just past Barker's Lane, and still a reduced 80k speed limit on the Hume Highway northbound through Bredelbin after the truck fires a few days ago. Transport Canberra is improving the bus network from Monday, 20 July. 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

Beth Larson filling in at Canberra's hit. 104.7 after those storms. If you were one of the people on the south side affected, maybe you're waking up with no power this morning, I want to hear from you. Give me a buzz on 131060. I will take your calls as we play BB Rexha, New Religion at hit. Deep in the night.

0: Bebe Rexha, New Religion. At Hit 104.7, it is Beth filling in for Rod and Gabby with Kate from the newsroom. We're just discussing how old we are listening to that.
1: Good morning. Just reminds me, does it remind you of
0: the clubs? I loved the clubs. They were so fun. Yeah. We used to get these little glow sticks.
1: Stop it.
0: Like the Mystery of Sound, and you'd be like, woo, woo, woo. Anyway, they were the days. I was crazy back then.
1: I love that.
0: Many stories I can't say on the radio.
1: Yeah,
0: I mean, a lot of them I have said anyway, but anyway.
1: Good times were had. Good times were had. Speaking of good times, how pumped are local soccer fans? I can tell you they're very pumped because a larger screen is going to be set up in the city for Saturday's live screening of the Socceroos' next World Cup clash. They're going up against Egypt. And so they're doing the live site in, you know,
0: Garima Place.
1: Garima Place, exactly. Like they did with the game against Paraguay. It
0: last ended up week,
1: all for that one. So we're hoping for
0: this will be huge, the knockout round.
1: It's going to be massive.
0: I love the idea that people were like, we got to see the screen!
1: That is kind of the thing, though. So, yeah, the ACT government's made the decision it's going to be a bigger screen because feedback that they got.
0: Good
1: that
0: on
1: maybe
0: you,
1: the screen was a little bit too small or even a bit too low. Like, maybe if it was up a bit higher.
0: How was the surround sound, you know, the picture quality? We just need to get Harvey Norman on board.
1: That's an idea. Anyway, I'm sure it'll be an epic turnout, right?
0: That's so funny. So apparently there were like 2,000 people that were meant to go to Garima Place. I don't know how many people actually showed up. Hey, if you went, let me know what happened. Let me know about the TV. I want to know. Give me a call, please. 131060 is my number. This one's going to be at 4 a.m. on Saturday, this next game. So it's going to be a lot of people out in Civic.
1: Yep.
0: If you live in the city, apologize. It's going to be loud. You're not going to be able to sleep. So just get amongst it.
1: Yeah. Get behind the Socceroos.
0: And more news, sport and weather update coming up next. It's going to
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4: Emergency crews are looking after some storm and tree damage around town this morning. Bank Street at Yarralumla. They're on site at Fizzle Place at Western and also Hayden Crescent at Everett. If you're heading through to Yarra on the Federal Highway, there's been a crash on the Hume Highway. It's northbound in the right-hand lane just past Barkers Lane and still a reduced 80k speed limit on the Hume Highway northbound through Bredelbin after the truck fires a few days ago. Transport Canberra is improving the bus network from Monday, 20 July. 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
4: Yuma and good morning, I'm Kate Rice. There's been 28 calls for help so far after last night's wet weather around the capital. The ESA says crews are out this morning, mainly dealing with things like fallen trees and debris on the roads, along with a few leaking roofs. Around 23 millimetres of rain has been recorded at Canberra Airport and almost 36 at Tuggeranong since last night, according to the Weather Bureau. Meanwhile, there's been power outages too. Evo Energy says around 9,000 customers were affected last night and around 270 are still without power this morning, with crews working across the ACT to sort out network damage caused by strong winds and heavy rain. The ACT government says it's disappointing the PM's 11 match has been moved to Melbourne next year as part of the 150th anniversary test celebrations. A spokesperson says while they recognise the significance of this one-off celebration, the PM's 11 is intrinsically linked to Canberra, providing a unique opportunity for locals to see international cricket on home soil, and they look forward to the match returning to the capital. The ACT Independent Senator will introduce a private senator's bill today to better leverage federal government-owned land for affordable housing. David Pocock says it'd make it mandatory for affordable housing to be included in any residential development on Commonwealth land that's sold or leased to private entities. Homeowners are being reassured the market is expected to bounce back as Australia enters its ninth housing downturn since the mid-90s. Domain says these downturns have historically been short and contained and followed by a strong and longer-lasting uptake. And a new exhibition opens at Questacon today, exploring how quantum technologies could change everyday life and featuring things like airborne sculptures and a cloud chamber.
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4: The WNBL schedule is out for the upcoming season with a big one for the UC Capitals in their opening round. The Caps will take on Bendigo Spirit and former teammate Jade Melbourne in Canberra on October 17. It's the first of 10 home games for the Caps across the season. And Brumbies women's coach James Irwin has praised Ella Ryan for her contributions, despite being ruled out for the rest of the season with an ankle injury.
13: Yeah, obviously unfortunate to pick up the injury that she did, but she's still having a massive impact on what we're trying to do, and she's obviously making sure everyone around her is where they need to be to perform.
4: The Brumbies take on the Western Force at Viking Park on Sunday with a win to secure the place in the finals.
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0: Abby, they are back next Tuesday at Canberra's Hit 104.7. Hi, it is Beth Larson. We are replaying some of their best moments. In the meantime, something to do with good old Matthew McConaughey.
1: All right.
0: He thought that he had some really good life advice. Gabby doesn't agree with him. We're going to hear all about that next at Hit 104.7. First, this is Noah Kahan, the great

0: Rod and Gabby back next Tuesday at Hit 104.7 with your chance to win tickets to the Spider-Man preview screening for anyone else in Canberra. 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
1: You know what? I'm surprised. It's been too long, but it is time for some...
2: Now, I have to say, this life advice is being delivered by me, but I don't know if I agree with it. So it's Matthew McConaughey's life advice.
1: I don't have a life advice with Matthew McConaughey jingle, so it's going to have to be your life advice.
2: Well, it's a really interesting take on how you can make a situation better.
1: All right.
2: Which you'd expect from Matthew McConaughey, I guess.
1: On a bit of Matthew McConaughey life hack Friday advice.
2: So he says he uses a mental trick whenever he's going through something really hard.
1: Oh, my God.
2: He tells himself it's going to take much longer than it will. And so when you come out on the other side, you're like, whew, that wasn't as hard as I expected. And I'm like, yeah, but it doesn't help while you're in it.
1: No.
2: And so he used the example of COVID. He told his family, he's like, oh, well, this is it. This is life now. This is never going to end. This is going to go on for a decade.
1: This is the worst advice I've ever
2: heard. And everyone's like, oh, no. He's like, well, we better just get used to it. And so when it only took 3 years, he was like, see, so much better.
1: You are right to distance yourself from Matthew McConaughey's life advice.
2: Works for him, I guess.
1: Well, it wouldn't for me. Because
2: not me either.
1: If I set myself up for something that was so diabolical,
2: I just wouldn't do it.
1: Yeah. I would not even start it, let alone go, oh, well, good, it's over.
2: I know.
1: No, it's just not going to get done.
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5: Emergency crews have been really busy overnight repairing storm and tree damage. They're still on site at Waniasa on Olney Place, at Girralang on Marah Place, and also at Scullin on Freewin Place, just near the health centre there. Give them plenty of room. Debris reported on sections of the Federal Highway near Lake George, and there's also been a crash at Yarra on the Hume Highway. It's blocking a northbound lane near Barker's Lane. 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

0: Gabby on holidays, back next Tuesday at here at 104.7. Beth Larson filling in, but we are still having fun with this. This sport, love and little legends. Go, go. Rod and Gabby's All-Stars. Oh, I love it. So we're just highlighting all of the kids and their sporting teams. They're out on the fields every weekend working hard. So what we want to do is celebrate you. You get that exposure on the radio. You get flip-out vouchers for the entire team. And you also normally get Coach Wes go down there and attempt to give you some advice. He's away this week, so Coach Sam, you're stepping up for the job.
1: I've had to choose a team this week, and I've realised that Wes does a lot more work than I realised.
0: That's a surprise to all of us.
1: We've gone with the Belconnen United Sharks, which is an under-7s footy team.
0: Do you know much about footy?
1: I'm not a footy person. I'm a theatre kid. I'm not sure about any of that.
0: Well, I guess you've got to have a poker face, right? So you do have to sort of have some acting skills.
1: There are a bunch of 6- and 7-year-olds.
0: Aww.
1: I'm sure that they will be great with their poker faces and stuff. I'm already imagining.
0: You'll be like, guys, it's important to kick the ball straight, but also, everyone act like a bear.
1: Yeah.
0: This is awesome. Make sure you register your kids' team. 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
4: Emergency crews have been really busy overnight repairing storm and tree damage. They're still on site at Waniasa on Olney Place, at Girilang on Marah Place, and also at Scullin on Freewin Place, just near the health centre there. Give them plenty of room. Debris reported on sections of the Federal Highway near Lake George, and there's also been a crash at Yarra on the Hume Highway. It's blocking a northbound lane near Barker's Lane. 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
8: Yuma and good morning, I'm Kate Rice. More than 270 Canberrans remain without power this morning after last night's wild weather caused some damage. Evo Energy says 9,000 customers were affected during the peak of the outage around midnight last night, with crews working across the ACT to sort it out. They've had to wait until daylight to safely finish some repairs, with power expected to be restored by 10 or 11am. Suburbs in Western Creek, Woden Valley and Belco were among those impacted, along with Isabella Plains. Meanwhile, SES crews have been out dealing with fallen trees and debris on roads around the capital this morning, with 28 calls for help after the rain so far. The ACT ESA says there are a few jobs still outstanding, but most are now wrapped up. Local soccer fans are stoked. A larger screen will be set up in the city for Saturday's live screening of the Socceroos World Cup clash against Egypt. The government made the decision after locals complained about not being able to see the screen properly at last week's live screening. Fan Armani Lavella reckons heaps of people will turn out.
9: The buzz that we had last time was definitely just kind of like a warm-up for this game we're going to have, especially due to the fact that it could be Australia's last game in the whole tournament. I think people won't want to
8: The ACT Container Deposit Scheme is celebrating 8 years of helping Canberrans reduce waste. Since 2018, locals have returned almost 480 million bottles, cans and cartons, putting nearly $48 million back into the community. Mortgage stress is biting harder than many borrowers realise. New KPMG analysis shows Aussies are spending a bigger share of their income on home loan interest than at the peak of the late 1980s interest rate cycle. And Yeah Nah has officially earned its place in the dictionary. The Oxford English Dictionary has added 17 Aussie words and phrases. Now, Canberra's Fuel Watch fuel hike got you. VW Electric ID4 now $59,990. Drive away at Lennox Volkswagen Phillip. A litre of unleaded will set you back about $1.67, while diesel is sitting at $1.90 a litre.
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let's get the party started. 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That's when I knew that your heart was scarring. 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
1: When Rod and Gabby return next Tuesday at Canberra's Hit 104.7, so does your chance to win $10,000 in Alpha Bucks. That is all thanks to the Roos Club. No traffic hassles, plenty of parking, and no FPOS of weekend surcharges. Right now, we are reliving some of the best moments. Like, there was one Queen Bee woman. I mean, I wish I was her. $60 million she won in the lotto. Well, Rod and Gabby, they reenact a hilarious moment of someone that won $12 million worth of prizes through their local RSL. Gosh, that is Aussie. It is next after Eagle Eye Cherry. Across Canberra, this is Save Tonight at your number one hit music station.

0: Hits here at 104.7. Beth Larson filling in for Rod and Gabby. They are back next Tuesday. And we are about to play the most famous woman on the planet, who is one sleep away from officially tying the knot to Travis Kelce. Okay, I know that all of the guests have signed NDAs, but I just need to know all of the details. She is my dream. This is my dream future, right? We all want a Travis. Elizabeth Taylor, it's next. Boss. Mario, let me love you. But first, reliving some of the best moments with Rod and Gabby like this.
1: The winner of the $60 million lottery last night.
2: Mm.
1: She's in Queen Bien. We don't know her name, but a Queen Bien person won the lotto.
2: Mm-hmm.
1: It's a huge jackpot for one person to win, let alone someone in our community. But
2: she said she'd come, she said she'd go back to work, she'd keep working.
1: Yeah, she said maybe not full time though. But yeah, for now, she's going to keep working.
2: Let me just look into Gabby's eyes.
1: It's not me, I promise.
2: Well, you've always said to me that you'd still come back to work if you want it.
1: Yeah, I would. I absolutely would.
2: And you're from
1: Queen Bien. But there'd be signs. I'd be helicoptering in.
2: Yeah. But is it Queen Bien?
1: And I'm not from Queen Bien.
2: You are, we know where you're from.
1: The lady who won has said that she changed her numbers at the last minute.
2: Don't do that.
1: Because she said she had too many 30s in there, so she's like, I'll scrap that, I'll change it to a 5. Jackpot!
2: Don't change it.
1: She won!
2: But what if she changed her number and then her old... You can't change your numbers. It's crazy behavior. I mean, it's worked out on this occasion.
1: I just get random numbers. I don't have numbers. You have numbers.
2: I have numbers.
1: I just get random ones.
2: The problem if you have numbers is that if you don't go in for a week, this is where addiction... It's called addiction, everybody.
1: Yeah.
2: It's where addiction comes in. You don't go in for a week.
1: Yeah.
2: And if your numbers come up, you don't even want to know what you...
1: That's why you just do random. It doesn't matter if you
2: skip
1: a week.
2: I think you're right.
1: I was banking on winning, though. Like, I have this whole shopping cart full on my online Target, and I'm just waiting to win the lotto so that I can pay for it.
2: Yeah, I needed that 60 mil.
1: Yeah.
2: So that is a disappointing bit of news this morning, unless you are the lucky winner. Let's make it a little more achievable next. Let's dial it down to local RSOL level. So if you're a member at the RSL, some of those prizes are massive.
1: Well, this one was a $12 million prize.
2: What? Okay, good news to any of our local RSLs. I will be signing up now that I know I can win a $12 million badge draw. I don't know if it was the badge draw.
1: No. A lady has won a $12 million property portfolio plus $1 million worth of gold bullion in one of those comps. You know how you see them on TV a lot, where they're walking through those mansions that overlook the water, and it's like a lottery to win that house plus cars and gold and whatever else.
2: Yeah, I didn't think they were real.
1: Yeah, they are. So sometimes they're for like the Mater Hospital Foundation, whatever. Sometimes they're for the RSL.
2: Huh.
1: So there's one called the Dream Home Art Union Lottery Draw, which is for the RSL Queensland.
2: Right.
1: And they do it quite often. The only reason I know of this one is because it popped up on my socials recently for the Sunshine Coast. You could win these apartments there.
2: I remember you mentioning that.
1: Overlooking the beach.
2: Yes, I remember you mentioning
1: that. And I was like, whoa, that's awesome. But the tickets are pricey.
2: Yeah, right.
1: Like, they're not cheap. That's how they can afford to build mansions, right?
2: Yes.
1: Anyway, a woman has won this prize.
2: Someone's got to win.
1: Someone's got to win, I guess.
2: Mm-hmm.
1: But she's a farmer and she was busy.
2: Mm.
1: And they called her to let her know that she'd won.
2: Mm.
1: But when they called her, Ben's the guy that called her, and he wanted to get details from her before he told her she was a winner because, you know, if one of the numbers was wrong, you don't want to announce it to the wrong person.
2: Right.
1: So he calls. He's just trying to get a couple of details before he goes, pew, pew, pew, pew, you won, you know, like all the excitement.
2: Yeah, sure.
1: She's not having a bar of it.
2: Oh.
1: So I want to role play what happened on that phone call. So you're Ben.
2: I'm Ben.
1: You're calling Leonie.
2: Yeah.
1: And you're just trying to get a couple of details, just confirming it is Leonie.
2: Right.
1: Before you give her the great news.
2: All right. All right, are you ready?
1: Yes.
2: No, I'm Ben and I'm calling you.
1: You're Ben.
2: Who are you?
1: Leonie.
2: Leonie. I need that information, don't I?
1: You do.

0: Hello?
1: Hello, Leonie.
0: Who's this?
1: It's Ben. It's Ben from the place that just checks that everything's under control over there. How are you?
0: Yeah, I'm good, but mate, I really don't have time.
1: No, I appreciate that, but it's a very important reason that I'm calling you today. Just confirming.
0: Look, it's not a good time. I'm in the middle of feeding 300 head of cattle and I've got my granddaughter in the tractor, so I really can't chat right now.
1: Doesn't sound like something a Leonie would be doing.
0: She's
1: sorry.
0: A farmer.
1: No, well, I've got some good news for you, Leonie.
0: You are
1: leaving the farm.
0: Can you call me later? Right now, I'm really under the pump. Can you give me a call back?
1: Yeah, I guess.
0: Okay, thanks. I'll talk to you soon. Bye.
1: Okay, goodbye. Click.
0: And now you call me back later.
1: You're reading a real transcript.
0: This is actually what happened.
1: That's important.
0: So you've called me back and it's in the afternoon now. Hello?
1: Leonie, it's Ben from earlier this morning. How are you?
0: Oh, I'm still in the tractor, mate. I'm trying to put the crops for the year out.
1: Okay.
0: So another two days to go, we're really under the pump.
1: Right. Leonie, I appreciate your situation, but you need to understand, I've been trying to get a hold of you all day, and I'll be honest with you, your story doesn't check out.
0: What do you mean?
1: Honestly, cows, open a gate, they go through, done.
0: She was feeding them. I was feeding them.
1: Clearly, you're not Leonie, and you will not be getting the money. I'm glad I've cracked the case, and that's who I am, just so you know, I'm a detective. And I investigate whether people are real before I give them $11 million houses. And you are clearly not Leonie.
0: $11 million? How exciting. It'll pay for all my overtime and give my husband a break.
1: It would have if you were actually Leonie, which you're clearly not. Click goodbye. I mean, goodbye, click.
2: Right. Well, it sounds like a bloody headache giving
0: How
2: someone
0: hard
2: an $11 million
0: job?
2: House.
0: I know.
2: Harder than I realised, I can tell you that. I was working there. It's going to be
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5: We're just getting reports of a crash at Palmerston just off Kosciuszko Avenue, and crews have been very busy overnight repairing storm and tree damage. They're still on site at Fullerton Crescent, Richardson, at the park on Lotsky Street, Charnwood, also at Monkman Street in Chapman, and they're looking after a building fire now, Wollongong Street at Fishwick. 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

0: that is Taylor Swift. 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At Canberra's hit, 104.7. 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
3: We're just getting reports of a crash at Palmerston just off Kosciuszko Avenue, and crews have been very busy overnight repairing storm and tree damage. They're still on site at Fullerton Crescent, Richardson, at the park on Lockski Street, Charnwood, also at Monkman Street in Chapman, and they're looking after a building fire now, Wollongong Street at Fishwick. 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
3: Yuma and good morning, I'm Kate Rice. A bunch of Canberrans have been without power overnight after the wet weather. Around 9,000 customers were affected at the peak of the outage last night, with crews working across the ACT to sort out network damage caused by strong winds and heavy rain. Bronwyn Butterfield from Evo Energy says they've managed to restore power for most of those customers.
8: We only have 276 remaining off supply, but that is likely to increase as customers wake up and they see damage and report it into us.
3: Meanwhile, ACT SES crews have been kept busy after last night's wet weather with 28 calls for help so far. The ESA says it's mainly for things like fallen trees and debris on local roads. Federal Parliament is set to debate sweeping new gambling ad restrictions today. Under the proposed laws, TV gambling ads would be capped at 3 an hour during the day, banned on radio during school pickup times, and completely removed from sports broadcasts. Independent ACT Senator David Pocock tells the ABC it's a chance to break the long-standing link between sport and gambling.
15: We now know that 3/4 of Australian children think that gambling is just a normal part of enjoying sport. We should be enjoying sport for what it is.
3: The ACT government says it's disappointed local cricket fans will miss out on hosting the PM's 11 match next year. It's been moved to Melbourne as a one-off as part of the 150th anniversary test celebrations. A spokesperson says the PM's 11 has a long and proud history in the capital and they look forward to it coming back here. And a cloud chamber is part of the newest exhibition that opens at Questacon from today, exploring how quantum technologies could change everyday life.
16: Climbing cash, climbing $1,000 every week at your Canberra Labour Club.
3: The WNBL schedule is out with the UC Capitals set to take on Bendigo Spirit in round one. It'll see Jade Melbourne go up against her former Caps teammates at the AIS Arena on October 17. The Caps have 10 home games in the upcoming season. And Brumbies women's coach James Irwin says he's excited to see Lily Bone play in the second row this weekend with Ash Fernandez out with a shoulder complaint.
17: She brings a real confidence and energy individually but also with those around her. So she's a natural football player and can obviously identify space and create for those around her. So whatever number is on her back, we know she's going to do a really good job.
3: The Brumbies go up against the Western Force at Viking Park on Sunday.
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3: A shower or two and 14 today, and there is that severe weather warning for damaging winds for the southwestern parts of the ACT. 10 tomorrow and showers easing, then cloud clearing and 13 on Saturday. 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

0: Rod and Gabby back next Tuesday at Canberra's Hit 104.7. Hello, it is Beth Larson filling in, and oh, didn't we love this?
1: What a week. After the best part of a month trying to get on the standby list, so many Canberrans were in for a shot at the challenge of taking $5,000. That was the easy part.
2: That is the easy part. Going to spend it, just as easy.
1: But how it was spent and where it was spent, that's where the challenges came in. And there was an hour on the clock. You're a dollar or more over or under. You had to hand everything back.
2: Yep.
1: You had to have a minimum of five stores. And moments before the hour started, we introduced a wildcard store that you could not have planned for. And so for
2: And there were shops you probably hadn't thought of. Like, they weren't the big ones. They were the fun ones.
1: Yes. The pet store. And if you didn't have a pet, you know. There was
2: And the bookstore.
1: Every participant had a go with their wildcard store.
2: Yeah.
1: Team Ashley Nolan, who were your girls?
3: So I had Catherine from Googong, and she brought along her friend Alana, and they're friends from their kids doing dance together. So
2: the dance
3: they're
2: moms.
3: The dance moms. And yeah, it was a wild ride.
1: It was wild. Because everyone else had beaten the time comfortably enough that they actually said, stop the clock, we're ready to receive the adjudication.
2: Yeah.
1: That was not the case at this moment for you. We'll listen back to it. The challenge took place at South Point Shopping Centre, and you looked down at your watch and said, hang on a second here, we might have a problem on our hands.
4: 8 minutes left. Still calculating. Definitely getting down to the wire. I don't want to say it too close to them. I don't want to stress them out. But I'm sure they've got it all under control. They're just double, triple checking.
1: They did not have it under control.
2: No, they were freaking out.
3: Yeah, and yeah, that was 8 minutes to go, and we really did go right down to the wire there.
1: So at that moment, Catherine from Googong had lost track of the calculations.
2: Mm.
3: It appeared that way.
2: Just by a couple of bucks, right?
3: Yes.
1: Remembering you've got 99 cents north or south of $5,000 to play with. She thought she had $2 more but wasn't sure.
3: Yeah.
1: She thought she was sitting at $4,998.
2: Yeah.
1: Which would have meant she had to hand everything back that she had shopped for to that point. When we return, was she $2 under? Was she somewhere way over or under? Or was she within 99 cents? I was freaking out. Everyone, the vibe, all of a sudden, everyone was having a great time. It was a party atmosphere, and all of a sudden, everything stopped.
2: Yeah.
1: And she had to go through the mental Rolodex of everything that she'd spent.
3: Mm.
1: And she didn't go on a handful of, you know, big ticket items.
3: No, just the sheer amount of items that they went for.
2: Yes.
3: A lot of little bitty things.
1: Yeah, which is exactly what I would have done.
2: it's a recipe for disaster, right? Keeping track of all that.
1: Two teams prior to this point, successful. $5,000 worth of shopping.
2: Mm-hmm.
1: But did big round purchases. $2,000 fridges. $2,000 TVs.
2: An oven.
1: Let's take a listen to Catherine from Googong going through before it's revealed to her whether or not it adds up within 99 cents north or south of $5,000. Mm-hmm. She did exactly what I wanted to do and was told I shouldn't. And here's how it was going on.
5: Two Pokemon card boxes for $90 each. Two little mystery box things for $30 each.
6: Yeah.
5: Seven $10 packs of Pokemon cards and one individual dollar ones.
6: And
5: two $25 ones.
6: Yeah. What did you guys get at JB Hi-Fi?
5: Pokemon bundle thing.
6: The Switch.
5: DualSense Edge controller.
6: Yeah.
5: A headset.
6: Yeah.
5: Steering wheel.
6: Yeah.
5: Screen protector.
6: Yeah.
1: There is a video of my face, and we'll have to get this up on Rod and Gabby at Instagram at some point over the next
2: week. You're just shaking your head like, oh, no, this is a disaster.
1: Well, because I'd said this is going to be the funnest way to do it, and all of a sudden I felt responsible.
2: To be honest, like, though, she was the one who, when entering on the standby list, yes. she had listed 50 things that she wanted to buy. So we knew she was going into this with a list.
1: Yes, I knew that she was going to do it like I was going to do it. And that excited me until the reality of the situation was setting in real fast.
5: Pace.
6: Yeah.
5: Little random key ring.
1: Random key ring.
3: Random key ring. As soon as they threw that in, I was like, uh-oh.
1: That's exactly what I would have done.
5: And a soundbar.
6: Yep. And then a Pandora.
5: A bracelet.
6: Bracelet.
5: Just a single one.
6: Harry Highbolt.
5: A book.
6: Kids book. Athlete's foot.
5: Two pairs of shoes. One at $299.99. One at $199.99.
6: Yep. And the good guys?
5: ATB. Yep. 1573. A Ninja...
1: Did she buy a TV for $1,573?
3: That's what it's not like.
2: It's not a rounded enough number. Yeah.
1: But that's why you need, also, and I'm with her, that's why you need a random key ring to,
3: yeah.
1: to even it up. That's also, a $2 key ring.
3: Yeah, and they only spent $20 at the wildcard as well, so they only sort of left, you know, a small amount for that wildcard store.
1: Okay. There was strategy here is what I'm hearing.
3: Well, it's hard for me to know, really, because...
2: Because it felt so rogue.
3: They went in to JB getting all those gaming items, and that was definitely a strategy. I think by the time we got to the last store, the Game Traders store, and we were in there for a long, long time, I think that's, yeah, they'd already been to the Wildcard store. That's when they were figuring out what they had left. So the strategy at that point was unclear.
1: All right, we're ramping up here. We're getting close to discovering whether or not this actually adds up to the right amount or all.
5: Has to go back. A Ferrari thing, a packet of batteries, and a packet of chocolate pocky pods, please.
6: All right. Well, I have the grand total here. I will say we did have a rule at our stores that you could not go over 2,000, and at the Good Guys, I believe you guys were sitting at
5: around 2,000.
6: Exactly. Well, 2,000 at the Good Guys, so good job on that one. So, everything all in all, it comes to a grand total of
1: $4,999.95.
3: No!
1: Oh
3: my God!
2: Oh,
3: that's insane. Wow.
1: And that is...
2: I think they nearly spent another $2.
1: Had they said, and they thought, if you're with us earlier, we said there was concern that they were $2 under and they were about to spend an extra $2 and then rethought it and didn't.
2: Thankfully.
1: And that saved them the $5,000 shopping spree thanks to South Point Shopping Centre. The girls from Googong got it done.
2: The dance moms know how to shop.
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9: Still busy time for emergency crews. Storm and tree damage being attended to at Palmerston on Chaiton Place, at Richardson on Fullerton Crescent, and there's a building fire at Wollongong Street in Fishwick they're on site with at the moment. There's still an 80k speed limit through Bredelbin on the Hume Highway northbound after those track fires earlier this week. 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
0: What?
1: I remember these songs. Our parents would be sitting down chatting because we would be like dancing and they would play dead fish and stuff and they would dress up as clowns and
0: that's
1: the music was pumping and we'd win packs of chips. Hey, how you
0: doing? All of that and so much more because Hit 104.7 is turning back the clock, celebrating the biggest and best songs of the noughties. That is next week. And you can vote hit104.7.com.au. Songs like De La Soul, Craig David and more. Hey, these are going to get you excited. They are in the DJ Konski Mini Mashup next. Bye. It's going to be
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4: Still busy time for emergency crews. Storm and tree damage being attended to at Palmerston on Chaiton Place, at Richardson on Fullerton Crescent, and there's a building fire Wollongong Street in Fishwick. They're on site with at the moment. There's still an 80k speed limit through Bredelbin on the Hume Highway northbound after those track fires earlier this week. Freedom's Absolutely Everything on sale has been extended. Last chance to get 60% off absolutely everything. 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Hurry, sale ends Sunday only at Freedom. 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
15: Yuma and good morning, I'm Kate Rice. About 270 Canberrans remain without power this morning after last night's wild weather caused some damage. Bronwyn Butterfield from Evo Energy says 9,000 customers were affected during the peak of the outage around midnight last night. And we could see further outages as customers report damage this morning.
16: We also have our crews out there patrolling the lines, scoping the repairs that need to happen today, and that may result in some outages to initiate those repairs.
15: Meanwhile, ACT SES crews have been out dealing with fallen trees and debris on roads around the capital this morning, with 28 calls for help so far after the rain. Loads of fans are expected to pack Garema Place for Saturday's live screening of the Socceroos World Cup clash against Egypt, especially now the ACT government has confirmed a larger screen will be installed. It's after locals complained about not being able to see the screen properly at last week's live screening.
17: Now, since the government's confirmed that we're going to have a larger screen, I think that there shouldn't be any reason why we don't have a similar turnout, if not larger turnout, than the event prior.
15: That's local Socceroos fan Armani Lavella. A US Navy crew member is missing after a military helicopter came down in the Arabian Sea. Three others were injured when the Seahawk chopper made an emergency landing. Authorities say there's no sign of hostility, with search teams now working to locate the missing crew member. Australia is providing humanitarian aid to Venezuela after two powerful earthquakes last week. The scale of the disaster is becoming clearer, with NASA satellite imagery showing widespread destruction. And a number of Aussie slang words and phrases have been recognised in a new intake to the Oxford English Dictionary. They include, yeah, nah, checkout chick, and do-over.
11: Climbing cash. Climbing $1,000 every week at your Canberra Labour Club.
15: Raiders women's coach Darren Borthwick says they're focused on starting well in Saturday's season opener against the Dragons.
0: That's something that we'll be looking to improve on this year, and I think we've got the team to do that. So the main thing on the weekend, we'll just be going out there and nailing our job, and if we get the result, that's a bonus.
15: And French Open winner Mira Ondrejva has been ousted by 2024 Wimbledon champ Barbara Krejcikova in the second round.
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1: When I was in the third grade, I thought that I was gay, cause I could draw. My uncle was, and I kept my room straight. I told my mom, tears rushing down my face. She's like, Ben, you've loved girls since before pre-K. Trippin'. Yeah, I guess she had a point, didn't she? Bunch of stereotypes all in my head. I remember doing the math, like, yeah, I'm good at Little League. A preconceived idea of what it all meant. But those that like the same sex have the characteristics. The right-wing conservatives think it's a decision. And you can be cured with some treatment and religion. Man-made rewiring of a predisposition, playing God. Oh nah, here we go. America the brave still fears what we don't know. God loves all his children, it's somehow forgotten, but we paraphrase a book written 3,500 years ago.
2: Va

press play, don't press pause. Progress march on, with the veil over our eyes. We turn our back on the cause, till the day that my uncles can be united by law. And kids are walking around the hallway, plagued by pain in their heart. A world so hateful, some would rather die than be who they are. And a certificate on paper isn't gonna solve it all, but it's a damn good place to start. No law is gonna change us, we have to change us. Whatever God you believe in, we come from the same one. Strip away the fear, underneath it's all the same love.